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0: 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And, Jesse's going to be there live from 10 a.m. until noon. So stop on by and say hi. We've got Journey ready to go.
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13: Anybody who's on a farm can understand this, but there's feral cats all over. The cats on there are having a litter of cats once a week. They're a litter of kittens. Ugh. And so what'll happen is they'll at night make a little warm nest in a cow stanchion and all the fresh straw and stuff you put in there. Well, they get all comfy and all of a sudden the cow's like, and sits down, lays down. Next morning, you get the cows up to clean out their stalls and there's a flattened pile of kittens. It happened all
14: the
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0: 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Ask the Lawyer with Stephanie Ballmer. Hunter McCullough will be in 8:20-ish. No Duh Trivia. 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
9: Anybody who's on a farm can understand this, but there's feral cats all over. The cats on there are having a litter of cats once a week. They're a litter of kittens. Ugh. And so what'll happen is they'll, at night, make a little warm nest in a cow stanchion and all the fresh straw and stuff you put in there. Well, they get all comfy, and all of a sudden the cow's like, and sits down, lays down. Next morning, you get the cows up to clean out their stalls, and there's a flattened pile of kittens. It happened all
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0: presents Half-Eaten Donut 6.0. 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
1: 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You're a lucky, lucky, lucky little boy, because you know why? 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
1: Anybody who's on a farm can understand this, but there's, you know, there's feral cats all over. The cats on there are having a litter of cats once a week, or a litter of kittens. Ugh. And so what'll happen is they'll, at night, make a little warm nest in a cow stanchion and all the fresh straw and stuff you put in there. Well, they get all comfy, and all of a sudden the cow's like, and sits down, lays down. Next morning, you get the cows up to clean out their stalls, and there's a flattened pile of kittens. It happened all
2: the
1: time.
2: Wait, the cats got killed?
1: Yeah, you ever seen a cow? You ever seen a kitten?
3: Bit of a size difference.
2: Cats are fast. Why didn't they quit getting out of the way when the cow sat?
4: They're new.
1: Mom got the hell out of there.
4: Yeah.
1: Most of the time with the kittens, they didn't know. They're like, meow, and that's it.
4: Their eyes are still shut. You know, Sarah, they're brand new.
2: I've never been on a farm really that's gross. That's sad. That's not nice.
1: No.
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1: And the dippy driving around with no headlights during inclement weather.
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Poison. Every rose has its thorn. Final Vinyl this Saturday is wishing a happy 51-year birthday to guitarist and vocalist of Matchbox 20, Kyle Cook. 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
1: Anybody who's on a farm can understand this, but there's, you know, there's feral cats all over. The cats on there having a litter of cats once a week, or a litter of kittens. Ugh. And so what'll happen is they'll, at night, make a little warm nest in a cow stanchion and all the fresh straw and stuff you put in there. Well, they get all comfy, and all of a sudden the cow's like, and sits down, lays down. Next morning, you get the cows up to clean out their stalls, and there's a flattened pile of kittens. It happened all
2: the
1: time.
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2: Cats are fast. 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
4: 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You know, Sarah, they're brand new.
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That's the Black Crowes coming up after 11. Kansas, Stevie Nicks and the Doors. 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
1: Anybody who's on a farm can understand this, but there's, you know, there's feral cats all over. The cats on there having a litter of cats once a week. They're a litter of kittens. Ugh. And so what'll happen is they'll, at night, make a little warm nest in a cow stanchion and all the fresh straw and stuff you put in there. Well, they get all comfy, and all of a sudden the cow's like, and sits down, lays down. Next morning, you get the cows up to clean out their stalls, and there's a flattened pile of kittens. It happened all
2: the
1: time.
2: Wait, the cats got killed?
1: Yeah, you ever seen a cow? 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
1: Most of the time with the kittens, they, you know, they're like, meow, and that's it.
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1: 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Yeah. 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

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It's Chris Allen. I'm out of here. I will talk to you again tomorrow at 7. It'll be Topless Thursday, and we'll check in with them during the show, too. Teach your children on KQ.

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1: Holy smokes, you got another one.
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1: 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I told you last time that didn't go. Oh, look. 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
2: Oh.
1: It's the size of a Buick.
3: And the guy who lost yet another big walleye at the boat.
1: I think you're horsing it.
2: I'm not horsing it.
1: She's running. She's running on you. She's under the boat.
2: Good Lord, no. Yeah, I did.
1: You horsed it.
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1: Anybody who's on a farm can understand this, but there's, you know, there's feral cats all over. The cats on there having a litter of cats once a week, or a litter of kittens. Ugh. And so what'll happen is they'll, at night, make a little warm nest in a cow stanchion and all the fresh straw and stuff you put in there. Well, they get all comfy, and all of a sudden the cow's like, and sits down, lays down. Next morning, you get the cows up to clean out their stalls, and there's a flattened pile of kittens. It happened all
2: the
1: time.
2: Wait, the cats got killed?
1: Yeah, you ever seen a cow? You ever seen a kitten?
3: Bit of a size difference.
2: Cats are fast. Why didn't they quick get out of the way when the cow sat?
4: They're new.
1: Mom got the hell out of there.
4: Yeah.
1: Most of the time with the kittens, they, you know, they're like, meow, and that's it.
4: Their eyes are still shut. You know, Sarah, they're brand new.
2: I've never been on a farm really that's gross. That's sad. That's not nice.
1: No. Yeah.
4: It's a circle of life.
1: I tell the guy I work for, Tom, like, we had more kitten cakes this morning.
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1: So, what are you doing after lunch? 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

0: 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And the mouth breather shooting at road signs.
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1: Anybody who's on a farm can understand this, but there's, you know, there's feral cats all over. The cats on there are having a litter of cats once a week, or a litter of kittens. Ugh. And so what'll happen is they'll, at night, make a little warm nest in a cow stanchion and all the fresh straw and stuff you put in there. Well, they get all comfy, and all of a sudden the cow's like, and sits down, lays down. Next morning, you get the cows up to clean out their stalls, and there's a flattened pile of kittens. It happened all
2: the
1: time.
2: Wait, the cats got killed?
1: Yeah, you ever seen a cow? You ever seen a kitten?
3: Bit of a size difference.
2: Cats are fast. Why didn't they quit get out of the way when the cow sat?
4: They're new.
1: Mom got the hell out of there.
4: Yeah.
1: Most of the time with the kittens, they didn't know. They're like, meow, and that's it.
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2: I've never
4: they're brand
2: been
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2: On a farm, really. That's gross. That's sad. That's not nice.
4: Yeah. It's a circle of life.
1: I tell the guy I work for, Tom, like, they had more kitten cakes this morning.
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2: Yeah, we just like Ridley Adam, you and me, old boy. Hey, here's some more berries. I miss you, woman, a little scratch behind the ear, don't you?
3: And the moron who insists on feeding the bear in his backyard.
2: 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That's a bad fuzzy bear. 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
1: Anybody who's on a farm can understand this, but there's, you know, there's feral cats all over. The cats on there having a litter of cats once a week, or a litter of kittens. Ugh. And so what'll happen is they'll, at night, make a little warm nest in a cow stanchion and all the fresh straw and stuff you put in there. Well, they get all comfy, and all of a sudden the cow's like, and sits down, lays down. Next morning, you get the cows up to clean out their stalls, and there's a flattened pile of kittens. It happened all
2: the
1: time.
2: Wait, the cats got killed?
1: Yeah, you ever seen a cow? You ever seen a kitten?
3: Bit of a size difference.
2: Cats are fast. Why didn't they quit getting out of the way when the cow sat?
4: They're new.
1: Mom got the hell out of there.
4: Yeah.
1: Most of the time with the kittens, they didn't know. They're like, meow, and that's it.
4: Their eyes are still shut. You know, Sarah, they're brand new.
2: I've never been on a farm really that's gross. That's sad. That's not nice.
1: No.
4: It's a circle of life.
1: I tell the guy I work for, Tom, like, they had more kitten cakes this morning.
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1: How many beers have you had?
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2: I don't know, probably after two, three, two more.
0: And the guy having a bonfire and beers, too many beers, making memories.
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1: Don't fall in the fire, moron.
2: Moron? As in more gas on the fire. 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
1: Anybody who's on a farm can understand this, but there's, you know, there's feral cats all over. The cats on there are having a litter of cats once a week. They're a litter of kittens. Ugh. And so what'll happen is they'll, at night, make a little warm nest in a cow stanchion and all the fresh straw and stuff you put in there. Well, they get all comfy, and all of a sudden the cow's like, and sits down, lays down. Next morning, you get the cows up to clean out their stalls, and there's a flattened pile of kittens. It happened all
2: the
1: time.
2: Wait, the cats got killed?
1: Yeah, you ever seen a cow? You ever seen a kitten?
3: Bit of a size difference.
2: Cats are fast. Why didn't they quit get out of the way when the cow sat?
4: They're new.
1: Mom got the hell out of there.
4: Yeah.
1: Most of the time with the kittens, they didn't know. They're like, meow, and that's it.
4: Their eyes are still shut. You know, Sarah,
2: I've
4: they're brand new.
2: I've never been on a farm really that's gross. That's sad. That's not nice.
1: Yeah.
4: It's a circle of life.
1: I tell the guy I work for, Tom, like, they had more kitten cakes this morning.
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3: That looks like a bird. That might be a hummingbird. 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
1: Anybody who's on a farm can understand this, but there's, you know, there's feral cats all over. The cats on there having a litter of cats once a week, or a litter of kittens. Ugh. And so what'll happen is they'll, at night, make a little warm nest in a cow stanchion and all the fresh straw and stuff you put in there. Well, they get all comfy, and all of a sudden the cow's like, meh, and sits down, lays down. Next morning, you get the cows up to clean out their stalls, and there's a flattened pile of kittens. It happened all
2: the
1: time.
2: Wait, the cats got killed?
1: Yeah, you ever seen a cow? You ever seen a kitten?
3: Bit of a size difference.
2: Cats are fast. Why didn't they quit getting out of the way when the cow sat?
4: They're new.
1: Mom got the hell out of there.
4: Yeah.
1: Most of the time with the kittens, they, you know, they're like, meow, and that's it.
4: Their eyes are still shut. You know, Sarah,
2: they're
4: brand new.
2: I've never been on a farm really that's gross. That's sad. That's not nice.
1: No. Yeah.
4: It's a circle of life.
1: I tell the guy I work for, Tom, like, they had more kitten cakes this morning.
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2: What?
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1: All right, I know how to settle this. 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Whoever guesses it gets to be king of the car.
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1: Anybody who's on a farm can understand this, but there's, you know, there's feral cats all over. The cats on there are having a litter of cats once a week, or a litter of kittens. Ugh. And so what'll happen is they'll, at night, make a little warm nest in a cow stanchion and all the fresh straw and stuff you put in there. Well, they get all comfy, and all of a sudden the cow's like, and sits down, lays down. Next morning, you get the cows up to clean out their stalls, and there's a flattened pile of kittens. It happened all
2: the
1: time.
2: Wait, the cats got killed?
1: Yeah, you ever seen a cow? You ever seen a kitten?
3: Bit of a size difference.
2: Cats are fast. Why didn't they quit get out of the way when the cow sat?
4: They're new.
1: Mom got the hell out of there.
4: Yeah.
1: Most of the time with the kittens, they didn't know. They're like, meow, and that's it.
4: Their eyes are still shut, you know, Sarah.
2: I've never
4: brand
2: been
4: new.
2: On a farm, really. That's gross. That's sad. That's not nice.
1: No.
4: It's a circle of life.
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1: Anybody who's on a farm can understand this, but there's, you know, there's feral cats all over. The cats on there are having a litter of cats once a week, or a litter of kittens. Ugh. And so what'll happen is they'll, at night, make a little warm nest in a cow stanchion and all the fresh straw and stuff you put in there. Well, they get all comfy, and all of a sudden the cow's like, and sits down, lays down. Next morning, you get the cows up to clean out their stalls, and there's a flattened pile of kittens. It happened all
2: the
1: time.
2: Wait, the cats got killed?
1: Yeah, you ever seen a cow? You ever seen a kitten?
3: Bit of a size difference.
2: Cats are fast. Why didn't they quit get out of the way when the cow sat?
4: They're new.
1: Mom got the hell out of there.
4: Yeah.
1: Most of the time with the kittens, they didn't know. They're like, meow, and that's it.
4: Their eyes are still shut. You know, Sarah,
2: I've
4: they're brand new.
2: I've never been on a farm really that's gross. That's sad. That's not nice.
1: No. Yeah.
4: It's a circle of life.
1: I tell the guy I work for, Tom, like, they had more kitten cakes this morning.
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0: presents Half-Eaten Donuts 6.0. 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
1: Hey, Siri, text the missus. 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
1: 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What did it say?
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1: Yeah, I got another one. Yeah, Siri, send that son of a gun.
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1: Anybody who's on a farm can understand this, but there's, you know, there's feral cats all over. The cats on there are having a litter of cats once a week. They're a litter of kittens. Ugh. And so what'll happen is they'll, at night, make a little warm nest in a cow stanchion and all the fresh straw and stuff you put in there. Well, they get all comfy, and all of a sudden the cow's like, and sits down, lays down. Next morning, you get the cows up to clean out their stalls, and there's a flattened pile of kittens. It happened all
2: the
1: time.
2: Wait, the cats got killed?
1: Yeah, you ever seen a cow? You ever seen a kitten?
3: Bit of a size difference.
2: Cats are fast. Why didn't they quit get out of the way when the cow sat?
4: They're new.
1: Mom got the hell out of there.
4: Yeah.
1: Most of the time with the kittens, they didn't know. They're like, meow, and that's it.
4: Their eyes are still shut. You know, Sarah, they're brand new.
2: I've never been on a farm really that's gross. That's sad. That's not nice.
1: No.
4: It's a circle of life.
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1: I know. 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I got it. 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
2: And everyone who's ever had to pluck one of those big, fat, gray ticks off their dog.
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1: Anybody who's on a farm can understand this, but there's, you know, there's feral cats all over. The cats on there are having a litter of cats once a week. They're a litter of kittens. Ugh. And so what'll happen is they'll, at night, make a little warm nest in a cow stanchion and all the fresh straw and stuff you put in there. Well, they get all comfy, and all of a sudden the cow's like, and sits down, lays down. Next morning, you get the cows up to clean out their stalls, and there's a flattened pile of kittens. It happened all
2: the
1: time.
2: Wait, the cats got killed?
1: Yeah, you ever seen a cow? You ever seen a kitten?
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2: Cats are fast. Why didn't they quit get out of the way when the cow sat?
4: They're new.
1: Mom got the hell out of there.
4: Yeah.
1: Most of the time with the kittens, they didn't know. 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
4: Their eyes are still shut. You know, Sarah,
2: they're
4: brand new.
2: I've never been on a farm, really. That's gross. That's sad. That's not nice.
1: No.
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1: And the Dippy driving around with no headlights during inclement weather.
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1: Yeah, I think I feel a little tappy, tappy, tap.
2: Okay, set the hook.
3: Oh!
2: Yeah, set her.
1: Yeah, strive in. This one's as big as a land whale.
4: And the guy who lost yet another potential state record walleye at the boat.
2: Loosen her, you're horsing it. What have I told you about horsing it?
1: I'm not horsing it.
3: Oh, Lord, not again.
2: Yeah, good job, Mr. Ed.
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1: Anybody who's on a farm can understand this, but there's, you know, there's feral cats all over. The cats on there are having a litter of cats once a week. They're a litter of kittens. Ugh. And so what'll happen is they'll, at night, make a little warm nest in a cow stanchion and all the fresh straw and stuff you put in there. Well, they get all comfy, and all of a sudden the cow's like, and sits down, lays down. Next morning, you get the cows up to clean out their stalls, and there's a flattened pile of kittens. It happened all
2: the
1: time.
2: Wait, the cats got killed?
1: Yeah, you ever seen a cow? You ever seen a kitten?
3: Bit of a size difference.
2: Cats
3: bit.
2: Are fast. Why didn't they quit get out of the way when the cow sat?
4: They're new.
1: Mom got the hell out of there.
4: Yeah.
1: Most of the time with the kittens, they didn't know. They're like, meow, and that's it.
4: Their eyes are still shut. You know, Sarah,
2: I've
4: they're brand new.
2: I've never been on a farm really that's gross. That's sad. That's not nice.
1: No. Yeah.
4: It's a circle of life.
1: I tell the guy I work for, Tom, like, we had more kitten cakes this morning.
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0: Hey, you could have a stay record there. 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
1: Look at the pole bend.
0: Don't horse it. 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
1: I'm afraid she'll snap the line.
0: And now make sure you got that drag set okay.
2: And the guy who just lost a huge walleye by the boat.
0: Don't tighten her up too much.
1: Oh, this is a biggie.
0: You're horsing it.
1: Oh, it's hurting my...
0: Don't horse it!
1: Oh, Lord! No!
0: I told you not to horse it.
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1: Hunter showing up late. 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
1: Holy smokes, you got another one.
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1: Yeah, don't horse it. I told you last time that didn't go. Oh, look. 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
2: Oh.
1: It's the size of a Buick.
3: And the guy who lost yet another big walleye at the boat.
1: I think you're horsing it.
2: I'm not horsing it.
1: She's running. She's running on you. She's under the boat.
2: Good Lord, no. Yeah, I did.
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1: Anybody who's on a farm can understand this, but there's, you know, there's feral cats all over. The cats on there having a litter of cats once a week. They're a litter of kittens. Ugh. And so what'll happen is they'll, at night, make a little warm nest in a cow stanchion and all the fresh straw and stuff you put in there. Well, they get all comfy, and all of a sudden the cow's like, and sits down, lays down. Next morning, you get the cows up to clean out their stalls, and there's a flattened pile of kittens. It happened all
2: the
1: time.
2: Wait, the cats got killed?
1: Yeah, you ever seen a cow? You ever seen a kitten?
3: Bit of a size difference.
2: Cats are fast. Why didn't they quit getting out of the way when the cow sat?
4: They're new.
1: Mom got the hell out of there.
4: Yeah.
1: Most of the time with the kittens, they didn't know. They're like, meow, and that's it.
4: Their eyes are still shut. You know, Sarah, they're brand new.
2: I've never been on a farm really that's gross. That's sad. That's not nice.
1: No.
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1: I tell the guy I work for, Tom, like, they had more kitten cakes this morning.
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1: So, what are you doing after lunch? 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
10: And most cars now have GPS, which is kind of cool. I have a GPS in my car. I was driving across the Golden Gate Bridge. I was halfway across, and all of a sudden the car went, take a right turn. What? No can do, Hal. Not that depressed, really. And maybe they should have a GPS that ages with you, becomes age appropriate. So eventually the car's going, there's your turn, hello. No, that's it. Maybe the next one, that could be it, that might be it. Yeah, that's the one. There used to be a gas station there, yeah. Yeah. That's when gas was a nickel a gallon, that's it, yeah. I want a Scottish GPS, because I think that would be an honest GPS. It'd be going, there's your turn. You've missed it, you idiot. Yeah. And they say that Bob Dylan is going to be making a GPS. I want that GPS. Driving down the road, look ahead, there's a light. Fairly soon, very soon, you're going to have to take a right. Driving along, driving along, driving in the land of the free. Don't remember to pull off, and you have to take a pee. Do it now.
0: 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Also some occasional weather guy from Northern News Now.
11: They're very honorable people. They're very, not because they're good, because they hit me also when I do something wrong. But they have the most honest morning show. That's all I can say. It's the most honest.
12: Just start off with two words. Made in America.

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5: That's right. Here we go, huh?
7: Good Lord. Moving right along.
5: Happy anniversary to Faye Savage. Aww. Happy anniversary to Ryan and Bobby. And Aww. Happy anniversary to Dennis and Sherry.
7: Aww. Well, how about that?
5: All right. It's a triple play.
7: Are you crazy kids?
5: Crazy kids.
7: How long has it been for you and Faye right now?
5: 32 wonderful years.
7: Oh, my goodness.
5: 32. And together for 37. A pretty good run so far. In for the long haul.
7: That's a good run, man. That's a good run. You guys still have plenty of years in front of you, God willing. Yep. So away we go. I think it'll be, is it 10 or 11 for Mrs. Manning and I coming up in October? We have two anniversaries. So we got married twice in a weekend. Got married on October 13th. That was a Friday night.
5: That was the real one, right?
7: That was the real one at the courthouse because I'm not going to say Jeff Anderson's name, the guy that was supposed to do the ceremony.
5: Officiate the whole thing.
7: Yeah. It depends who you talk to. Either he dragged his heels or something and getting officially licensed. Jeffrey's a very dear friend of ours. He and his husband, Jason, for that matter. And we still had the ceremony on Saturday. It was small, but we had people coming in for it, and Jeffrey was going to do it. But we thought, well, we better make it legal so it's not a sham marriage. So we got married Friday in drug court. Brianna tracked down a judge. I forget the judge's name. He's a very nice man. Got us married. And then Saturday, unbeknownst to anybody else, we went and did the whole thing. So I, at least when it comes to remembering my anniversary, I have 2 days in which I can make sure I get it right. Because sometimes I have to go look at Facebook to figure out when it all happened. Because I forget things is what happens.
5: Sure.
7: So.
5: Yeah.
7: Now, Faye, if I remember right, you telling the story, Faye just pretty much looked at you and said, dude, it's been 5 years. You going to make an honest woman out of me or not?
5: Yeah.
7: Pretty much, right?
5: Shopping for rings when she was on her lunch. Working for the big bank company down in the cities. And
7: Yeah,
5: and then picked a date and... And we went color schemes and all that from there.
7: So did you do kind of a bigger wedding? Or more maybe not bigger, traditional, like walking down the aisle and all that stuff in the church.
5: I think we had 6 in our wedding for groomsmen and then bridesmaids.
7: Gosh. Okay.
5: If I remember, let's see. Maybe 5, something. Yeah, about the right there with old school. So one, how many they have Vince Vaughn and all those things? Right around there, yeah. Nobody did that. Don't do it, though. So that was good.
7: That's good.
5: But people were pre-gaming a little bit at the church.
7: Right.
5: My groomsmen. What are you going to do?
7: Well, I know.
5: A motley crew of, yeah.
7: I do know that Weasel, air talent down in the city. Say he works for Jack FM down there.
5: Yeah, he works with Remy now.
7: Yeah.
5: Jack FM.
7: I got to see those guys last year for the Battle of the Bands. He was in your wedding party, was he not?
5: Yeah.
7: Or was he your best man?
5: Not my best man.
7: He was in the wedding party, though.
5: Yeah. He was, his real name's Matt. And
7: yeah.
5: He was Matt the Rat back in the day. And then changed to Weasel after that.
7: Sure.
5: Yeah.
7: Boy, the years fly by, don't they?
5: They do, man. Yeah.
7: Also.
5: It's all part of the journey, for sure.
7: Also, I'm rubbing my... left side right now, my rib cage. I don't know if I got a bruise here or if I have cancer. But every time you get a new sore, a new bump, you think, okay, well, maybe this is it. I don't know what the heck happened.
5: Is there a lump?
7: No, there's no lump. It just feels like it's bruised, but I can't think of what I would have possibly done to get it all bruised up. Who knows?
5: Is that the kidney area?
7: No.
5: Bruised kidney? No.
7: It's like right on the rib cage. It feels like just under the dermis. Is there a bump? Now I'm imagining there's a bump. I don't know.
5: Maybe you slept a little crooked or something. I don't know.
7: That could be. That could be. I've hurt myself sleeping before. That's always fun. So yesterday was a bummer. We had to put Jabba the diabetic cat down. We had to put him to sleep. He was in rough, rough shape. So Emily, I feel terrible for her. I think it's really the first pet of hers that she's had to say goodbye to. And that was rough, man. It's never easy. But Jabba was in, he was in rough shape. He went quick.
5: The best thing for the cat.
7: Yeah.
5: I think, yeah.
7: It was. He it happened fast. I mean, just last week, the cat was fine, fat, sassy. And then like that, he became jaundiced and went to the vet. That was $2,300 to get him some meds. And I'm thinking, well, for that kind of money and the knowledge, I expect to see this cat bouncing back and doing cartwheels here pretty soon.
5: You got a couple of days, huh?
7: And I got a couple of days. And they were not good days for the poor kitty.
5: Oh.
7: So we had to do that whole thing yesterday. So Colby and I are dressed up in our golf clothes because it was playoffs last night for Golf League. And we wrapped this thing up with Jabba at about 4 o'clock. And, of course, everybody's bawling. Because I did. I love the cat. He's a good cat. And so we have to go to Golf League. We got sunglasses on. We're like doing that whole thing, and we didn't play well. Our heart just wasn't in it. And so, yeah, yesterday was a long one, is what it was. But what are you going to do? Onward and upward, man.
5: Yep.
7: Yeah.
5: Circle of life, dude.
7: That's it. Everybody's got a date with it. We'll come back in just a couple of moments on that note and let you know what's happening on the Thursday edition. It's going to be a fun one. We have lots to do and see. Greetings and salutations. We'll get to a few headlines. Hunter's going to be in here in just a little while. So we'll run her all down in just a few. 6:15 at KQ.

0: 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Jason Manning, that'd be Scott Savage over there, ladies and gentlemen.
1: Good morning. Hello.
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2: That's how you usher in a Thursday morning. We'll break, come on back, knock down a few news headlines, greetings and salutations to get to, and all that's transpiring on this Thursday morning as you're listening to the KQ Morning Show.
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2: 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Did you see the memo about this?
3: Yeah, I have the memo right here. I just forgot. But it's not shipping out till tomorrow, so there's no problem.
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1: Hi, good morning. Hello.
0: Boy, the Tribute Fest gets underway tomorrow. That came up quickly. Tomorrow and Saturday. I think they need some volunteers. So if you could offer up a couple moments of your time to help them out with the Tribute Fest, tributefestvolunteers@gmail.com.
1: You get to take in some great music while you're there, too.
0: There you go.
1: Yep.
0: 2 days of rock cover bands across two stages, raising funds and awareness for homeless veterans through the Minnesota Assistance Council for Veterans. We'll have some tickets giveaway tonight, as a matter of fact, for Topless Thursday at Due North Pizzeria Sportsman's Edition. I think we have some Creed tickets as well. All right, looking at headlines. Oh my goodness, this is from 10 and 13. The Bayfield County Sheriff's Office has confirmed that a child was struck by lightning at Herbster Beach on Tuesday night. Local EMS responded to the scene and the child was transported to the hospital. The Sheriff's Office did not have any information on the child's age or their current condition. This was as of 4:42 p.m. yesterday. Good Lord. From Food 21, somebody allegedly tried to burn down their bar again. out of Reamer, this isn't the people down in Solon Springs. This is the pub bar. Oh, I shouldn't say tried to. It did burn down. Well, this is going back a year now. Okay, what is going on? Why is this? Oh, I see. It burned down. Now they found some people to accuse of. So the pub bar burned down the morning of April 27th, 2025. It was located on State Highway 200 in the city of Reamer. The Cass County Sheriff's Office alleged the owner and his girlfriend were responsible for the blaze. They were officially charged yesterday. The pub was owned by Corey Wagner, 52, of Grand Rapids. His girlfriend is Heather Perro, 36, of Grand Rapids. Playa. The state fire marshal's office said there were two apparent separate areas of origin for the fire inside the bar. They said it would be unlikely to have multiple areas of origin in an accidental fire. I don't know what happened. Like five things just sparked up at once.
1: Right.
0: Charging documents said the couple told law enforcement they were at the bar early on the morning of the fire. They said that they were on their way home from Walker and stopped at the pub to heat up some chicken. That's the best they could come up with. Investigators say they got a search warrant for the historical location of Wagner's phone, and it pinged in the area of the bar from 4:46 a.m. to 5:19 a.m. the morning of the fire. Yeah, nothing like getting to the bar at 4:46 in the morning to heat up some chicken.
1: Right.
0: A witness said they saw flames shooting from the bar at 5:30 a.m. Investigators say Walker told them he purchased the pub in March of 2023 and listed it for sale in the fall of 2024. He said allegedly said business had been tough, and he did miss last month's payroll to the employees. Other witnesses told investigators Wagner said that they were in the hole and the couple were being evicted from their townhome. So they're in a tough spot. It's a tough business. Wagner allegedly told investigators the bar was insured for $700,000. Charging documents quote Perro as saying she had asked people to burn the bar down.

0: but was adamant that she'd been joking. Investigators say they talked to two witnesses that claimed that they were asked if they wanted to burn down the bar.
1: They were saying the quiet part out loud. Shut up.
0: EFI Global, a forensic origin and cause investigations company, was hired to investigate the fire as part of the insurance claim. They determined that there was an ignitable liquid within the storage room, which was identified as a heavy petroleum distillate consistent with kerosene, diesel fuel, or charcoal starter. One point of origin for the fire was that storage room. The Minnesota State Fire Marshal then reported with their investigation, quote, a fire originated as a result of an open flame being introduced to combustible material.
1: Yeah. See, they're very good at what they do. How many times have we said that in the morning show? They're very good at what they're doing. These investigators, by the way.
0: So it's a fancy way of saying open flame being introduced to combustible material in the presence of atmospheric oxygen, and the direct result of direct human intervention cannot be eliminated. What that means is they poured it, they lit it, they threw it, they got the hell out of there. That's what they did, allegedly.
1: Yeah.
0: So anyway, they're charged with all the stuff. And they're, a warrant's been issued for their arrest. So does that mean they're still looking for him? As of 12 hours ago.
1: Oh.
0: Don't burn stuff down. They're going to get you. You got that? You think you got that sweet insurance settlement? Don't burn stuff down. Don't try to burn stuff down. They're going to find out. They just are. Then you're in all sorts of trouble. Honestly. All right, who's chiming in on the text line at 724-ROCK?
1: Thanks to Smart Bins Roll-Off Dumpster Service. 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
0: I should be careful, though, because that's my standing joke with the Minnowet. People are like, how's it going? I go, well, we haven't burned it down yet. I say that all the time. My wife's like, you should probably stop saying that. I said, it's a joke. We don't mean it. She goes,
1: joking.
0: Yeah, until it actually catches fire. And we're like, you know what Manning said over and over.
1: Hey, good Thursday morning, St. Louis County Historical Society at the Depot. This came in, not bright and early. I would say late at 11:32 p.m. last night.
0: All right.
1: Okay. Maybe a send before they were shutting down the day, perhaps. Hey, good Thursday morning, guys, and a happy crappy day, Kathy near Ely. That's right, it is poopy day today. Good morning, fellas. Travis in Kalamazoo. Good Thursday morning, Jason, Scott, Bruce, and Mr. I can't put my phone down while I'm on the air, Hunter. Evan, outstanding blessed day. Arlo and Heather, smoking mortars.
0: He'll probably be on his phone on stage for half-eaten donut.
1: My mom's twin with a picture here, Auntie Nan. She just passed last year. Nancy Nelson of Superior. Funeral not determined. Nyleen is my mom. Clapton will remember her. That goes back to Eric Clapton gave a T-shirt to my mother on the text line.
0: Oh, this was on August. Yeah. Right, that's right.
1: The concert that never happened. He canceled the tour. One of the nurses there. So thank you for all that. We do appreciate it. And a good morning, Scott and Jason. Happy Thursday. Have a terrific poop day. Anthony, Ravina's Lawn and Landscaping in Proctor. Good morning from Kyle, Evan, the Sandstone Post Office. Morning, guys. Have a great poop day. Saginaw Post Office crew checking in. Nate and Rick, River City Transport, saying good morning. Jason, Scott, and Bruce wishing y'all a crappy turds day. Meme included. If 5-4, the month, 5-4 in the day, is Star Wars Day, is 9/25, is that going to be Dolly Parton Day?
0: Why not?
1: 9/25. I like it.
0: What's your feeling on the flags going half-staff for Dolly Parton? I've heard people going...
1: I did not know anything about it until my better half, Faye, had brought it up to me.
0: Yeah.
1: Yeah.
0: Because it's supposed to be for military, right? Is that... That's the primary reason, or...
1: Well, I know the state has issued... Because they do it state, you know, not only federally, but state... That it wasn't just for military in this state. The stuff was put at half mast for a lot of other stuff too. So that being said, I just, to be honest, it's not on my high priority list right now.
0: I got you.
1: To get up in arms or not about it. With that being said, I'd like to have more discussions about maybe having our original Minnesota state flag put back. That would be great. I don't think it's going to happen.
0: You can. It's racist, remember?
1: Yeah, sure. Good morning. Hope you, according to that person or group of people. Good morning. Hope you have a good day from the most knowledgeable and dependable concrete cutters in the Northland, Superior Diamond Concrete Cutting. This one says, we the people have self-governance, and our creators creating creation versus actors acting acts govern control. Mint mind, thank you, the farmhand. I probably rolled all over that farmhand, I do apologize, but point taken. Good Thursday morning, Scott and Jason, enjoying your morning show here in Biloxi. Henry and Patsy, still on vacation.
0: I wonder what they're doing in Iowa.
1: Good morning, Upward Transportation in Iron River. It's a rough day to be toilet paper. Happy poop day, fellas, from Louise Losey Transfer. Shot of a roll of toilet paper here. They got a cartoon drawn. They're both holding hands, and
0: the little serrated edge is about to separate them.
1: Yeah, they're screaming pretty, out, no!
0: That's pretty good.
1: Good morning and happy poop day from Todd's Ready Mix of Ashland in Iron River. Good morning from Jimmy D. Social Car Wash, 32nd and Tower in Superior. When you're sliding into home and your pants feeling kind of low, happy poop day. I thought it was when you're sliding into home and your pants are full of foam. And then
0: that's right.
1: Happy poop day. Feeling kind of low.
0: That's second grade. It's like when you're sliding into first and your pants begin to burst, diarrhea.
1: Mine was back in the day when you're running to first and you got the Hershey squirts.
0: Is that how you diarrhea. Guys did it?
1: Yeah.
0: I couldn't remember what happened when you were sliding into second.
1: I don't remember.
0: I'm sure somebody will tell us.
1: Well, good morning, gentlemen. Happy Friday Eve from the old rock pit. Looks as though we're in for a beautiful day. Can't wait to get home. Crack one open. And make some tacos. Enjoy the day, everyone. Jason and Mountain Iron. Morty boys, it's my Friday volunteering at the Tribute Fest with Mom. That's tomorrow and Saturday. Jason with Savers. Happy Thirsty Thursday to the best radio guys from Rudy at the Virginia Golf Course. Hope you have a fantastic day. I've been off since October. Check that. August 6th. Please say hello to Steve, the pro up here. Steve Fingaroos. Good morning, KQDS, Contract Tile and Carpet. 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Good morning, fellas, on a fine poo day, Smiling Mike at North Star Ford. Happy Turds Day morning, friends, Marshall and Megan, M&M Construction in Solon Springs. 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Thursday, God bless. Shout out to Big A, who is out of work with caterpillar hairs stuck in his neck. The spotted moth caterpillar packs a punch, I guess. All coming from Jackson the Jerk. Behind the button stuff there. Good morning, Neptune Rising. Rock! Good morning from Lens Body and Paint. We have a good morning to Big A. Don't play with caterpillars. You might get a rash. And good morning to Lynn, the tank driver from Sauk Center. Good morning and happy anniversary to the Savages. The Van Bees as well. Love you guys, Ryan and Bobby. Aw.
0: You crazy kids.
1: Happy anniversary to Ryan and Bobby.
0: Ryan, send me a text, or Bobby, send me a text. How long have you guys been married now? They've got some years in there.
1: Yeah. Good morning, happy everything, Ramona, Beauty Mountain Farm. Holy moly, shockwaver through my rectum, it says here. Everything's working today, amen. Morning from As I See It.
2: That's so sad to me.
1: Ugh. Good morning from CW Transportation Services in Superior. Spread love everywhere you go. Let no one ever come to you without leaving happier. Have a blessed day. CW Transportation Services. Good morning, Perry, Maya, Xander. Happy anniversary, Scott, Faye. Maya and I celebrate 30th on Saturday. Congratulations, you two crazy kids. And a good turds day. KQ, all the listeners, Napa Bob. Good morning from Jenny at On Target Northwoods Defense. I hope you all have a great day. Good morning and happy poop day, fellas. Hoping everybody has an awesome, excellent, amazing day and weekend. Jim, LKQ Keystone Delivery. And happy, happy anniversary to Scotty Savage and his Mrs. Savage. Have a great day, guys. Thank you, Jim. Good morning, guys. Happy crappy day from the Bear. Let's see here. Odd Minnesota law of the day from this texter. It is illegal to allow animals to sleep in a bakery. Oh, that's right here in Duluth, Minnesota.
0: I had no idea.
1: And good morning. Happy Poop Turds Day from Dennis at CADT. A good clean release Thursday, KQ fellows. Have a great day. Love Cola and the MRC and hi, Cameo. Happy 32nd anniversary, Mr. and Mrs. Savage, longtime listener. Thank you. KQ, happy birthday to my kick-butt little brother, Marty, a.k.a. Martin. Hope you have a great and safe day. Life's a garden. Dig it. Okay, more photos here. Baby Spencer, a lot of photos. Okay, here's the text that goes along with it. Good morning, KQDS. Baby Spencer, less than 2 days until I'm 1 year old. The countdown is on. Have a wonderful Thursday, Trista, the insurance team. Dwight Swans from Company. A good morning from Little Johnny, the wire stripper of the Northland. Good morning, KQ, from Lazy Larson. Lord Rap, Sean the Legend, Creamy Ree, Travis the Theory, Safety Gabe, Mark D, Lake J, Big Red, Jasper the Blaster, Russell the Muscle, Bicycle Todd, Late Jace, QC Jeff, Scooter, No Doc, Note, Kiefer, and Brother. Good morning to the crew at KQDS and the entire Northland. Wishing everybody a blessed and wonderful day. Johnny C, Steve O'Neill, front desk. Jason goes on to say on the text line, they couldn't go to the Bigfoot conference with cold chicken. LOL. Happy poop day. Hoping for a clean release. Shane, All-American Canine. Firecracker goes on to say, oh, hold on. I got to scroll back. Oh, my gosh. It's one of the, I'm still scrolling back. A lot coming in already from Firecracker. Okay, here we go. Here it is, the first one. Good morning, fellow faithful and listeners worldwide. Good morning to the best radio show ever aired. Happy crappy day. May your releases be clean and your daisies not steam. Whoa. And there's a bunch of other stuff after that we'll catch up to in just a bit here. Good morning, guys. Bill at Abra Auto Body and Glass in Scanlon. Good morning, guys. Have a great poop day, and sorry about your family member, cat passing. Joe, the portable man.
0: Aw, thank you.
1: Good morning, guys. Wishing everyone an outstanding day from the Commemorative Air Force Lake Superior Squadron. Morning, Scotty and Jason. It's Tot Tutor Day. Tanner from Superior. Good Thursday morning, fellas. Ryan checking in up in Prudhoe Bay, Alaska. We just had our first snow flurries of the season yesterday. Here we go.
0: Well, you heard the forecast. Some place will be dipping into the 30s for lows. It's starting.
1: Jason, once you start seriously planning to burn down the Minuet, you will naturally stop talking about it.
0: I am not burning down the business. I love the business.
1: So if you stop saying things like that, and it does burn, you will look even more suspicious.
0: Hey, I'm not burning the business down.
1: Happy Thursday, Northwoods from Chicago. Most irritating thing about Dolly passing is how people are trying to make it political. Can we just be sad that she is gone, please? Well, don't be sad about it. Just be appreciative of all the memories. The music lives on with an entertainer like that. So Don't be sad. Turn that frown upside down, man. It was a good run. 80. Good morning. Have a blessed day, Emmett and Sue. And they're, oh, the great seal of the state of Minnesota. Thank you for that. Appreciate it. Dolly Parton's death did not require the half mass for the flag. A lot of good people die and they don't get the flags raised half-mast, somebody says here on the text line. I'm on a roll this morning, pun intended. Brock, America's mailman. Good morning, fellas. Headed down to see Santana and the Doobie Brothers tonight. Thanks for the thanks, KQ, for the tickets. Hope you have an awesome day. Have a great time, man. My son has been to two shows at that Mystic Lake Amphitheater, and he said it's pretty cool there, man. So enjoy yourself. Good morning from Trucker 38. If you're climbing up a ladder and hear a big splatter, oop, planting daisies. Shout out to Bicycle Todd, Lost Listener, and Firecrackers Cat. A gentleman who likes to remain anonymous sends in Scott and Faye. And then, look, it's the Shreks. Mr. and Mrs. Shrek and Donkey peeking through there, too, from Shrek. That's awesome. We got to move, man. We got to move. Good morning from Albert and Tobin. Albert's birthday. Sent with Slam Effects from Two Swamps. Happy birthday. And G Morning KQ. If the world had 10% of Dolly Parton, we'd have a better place. Yes for flag at half. Thank you for checking in as well. As God continues to bless each and every one of us with our journey. It's a new journey each day, so keep pushing forward. Faith over fear, my friend. Personally, myself, so thankful for today and every day. In Jesus' name, amen.
0: All right, sir. Dave Zoe coming up here in a couple of moments. Bruce Siski and sports. We will have Stephanie Ballmer, attorney at law, joining us at 7:40 with Ask the Lawyer. We'll have, I think we have some tribute tickets, tribute fest tickets to throw in there. If you have a good question for the resident attorney, Hunter joins us sometime after 8 o'clock. No duh trivia. As the folks at Iron Ridge Construction have kicked in that jacuzzi suite for Half Eaten Donut 6.0, the KQ Morning Show live after hours at Fortune Bay. So we will give that away. If we have to do animal sounds, we will do animal sounds. At 8:40 today for that overnight stay for Half Eaten at Fortune Bay. Thanks to Iron Ridge Construction, a very, very nice prize. Today in rock history, I Was Poisoned. Plenty to get to as we make our way through this Thursday morning. Yes, we're well aware of Tim Curry also stepping out of the canoe.
1: Yes, I was just going to say.
0: We actually have a segment coming up along those lines with Tim Curry and Dolly Parton. Celebrities that we have to keep a good eye on. You could almost call it a death pool. I never was a fan of doing the death pool. They used to do it down in the cities. I always thought it was...
1: Yeah, too much karma stuff with me.
0: Yeah.
1: With that kind of stuff.
0: But a long list of celebrities that we need to keep an eye on. Just pay extra attention to them because Father Time remains undefeated.

0: 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I'm Bruce Springsteen. 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Temperatures around the region, if you would, sir.
1: Yeah, we'll go quickly here. Duluth and Hermantown, 55, 50 Superior, Cloquet, Carlton, 53, 52 Ashland and Ironwood, Moose Lake, 56. Same for Grand Rapids, 53 Hibbing, Virginia, Eveleth, Mountain Iron, Gilbert, and Hoyt Lakes, 49 in Cook, Tower, and Ely, 54 Grand Marais, Twin Cities at 62.
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1: 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That'll get you all the information. August 27th, National Just Because Day. It's National Peach Day. National Pots de Creme Day. That's a dessert. Delicious custard dessert. Look up the recipe. Maybe you'll enjoy one as well. And it is National Anniversary Day in closing. Happy anniversary once again to the Savages, the Van Bees, and Ryan and Bobby, of course, the Underthans. We're all celebrating an anniversary today.
15: Aww.
1: Back to you, Jason Manning, because we have to roll.
0: Yeah, we do. Bruce is up next with sports. We only have him for a short while. Coming up at about 7:20, older celebrities who must be protected at all costs. And then don't forget about Stephanie Ballmer at 7:40 with Ask the Lawyer.
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1: Let's go.

0: That's right. Brewers beat the Mets 8-1 last night. Bryce Tarang, a three-run home run, blew it open in the fourth inning, made it 7-0. Brewers starter Dustin May left the game after one pitch. That one pitch turned into a 106-mile-per-hour line drive off his back.
1: Ow!
0: It did not feel good, I'm guessing.
1: Oh, that'll leave a mark.
0: Yeah. It sounds like it's not anything serious. He's hoping to make his next start, but was replaced by left-hander Robert Gasser, who went 5 1/3, allowed a run. May, the first major league starter to leave a game after one pitch since current twin Pablo Lopez with the Marlins on July 2nd of 2021. Milwaukee put up 4 runs in the second, and then Tarang's home run, as I said, busted it wide open in the fourth. Cubs lost last night, so the division lead now 6.5. Dodgers lost to Atlanta, so the mark for the best record in baseball now 2 games on L.A. Series wraps up in New York at 6 this evening. I think we can close the book on the Twins.
1: Why?
0: I think.
1: Why?
0: Now 6 under 500. Lost again to the Athletics last night.
1: Are they officially eliminated?
0: Blew another lead. They're not officially eliminated. They're 4 back in the wild card. They've got teams between them and that wild card.
1: So you say there's still a chance?
0: The only thing that's holding them up here is that they play their next 15 games against AL Central teams. White Sox, Tigers, and I believe Cleveland in that mix.
1: Yeah, well, the negativity in this room right now sucks.
0: So I'll give them at least a week here to see how they do in these divisional games, because they can work their way back in that race if they can do well.
1: Go buy a ball cap. You'll be all right.
0: 7-4, the final score last night in Sacramento. Something called Lawrence Butler hit a home run for the Athletics. Brooks Lee homered in the first. Trevor Larnach and Kalen Culpit were back-to-back in the second for the Twins to make it 3-0, but Connor Prelip in the bullpen could not make that hold up.
2: Here we go!
3: Is Joe Ryan still hurt? Is
0: yes.
3: he still out? Then the Twins have chance.
0: Yeah, it's just they're already swimming upstream with that rotation before Ryan got hurt. He's going to go on a rehab stint. Sounds like this weekend for the Saints. So he might be back during the tail end of the stretch of divisional games. We'll see. That's probably the best case scenario.
3: Who did the Wolves just sign? Apparently it's a big signing.
0: Big guy. Jonathan Kuminga, power forward. The one starting spot the Wolves had open after all the trades they made this offseason was a power forward position. And a free agent, Kuminga, only 23 years old, gets a 2-year deal, $12.4 million with the Wolves. It's a player option on second year. He's kind of betting on himself. He could have made a lot more money elsewhere, but the Wolves offer him a chance to, A, start, and B, do so
1: feels
0: on a contending team.
3: The Vikings wrap up training camp.
0: Thank heavens.
3: They're done with that.
0: Look who missed practice yesterday.
1: Yeah. Who?
0: J.J. McCarthy.
1: Yeah. Who's that?
0: Former starting quarterback.
3: And then
0: would like to be again, but he sucks.
3: Speaking of the NFL and the Vikings and Broncos tomorrow, more Pro Bowl.
0: Yeah, the Pro Bowl's dead. We killed it. We'll see I would like to think this might lead to the NHL and the NBA saying, you know what, you don't need to do these all-star games anymore. But they're also big money makers for those leagues in the middle of their seasons. So maybe they won't stop. I don't know. But the Pro Bowl is dead. Been played pretty much every year since 1951 in some form. They went to, where was the Super Bowl last year? I can't remember. Was it
3: Atlanta?
0: Was it Miami? Atlanta?
3: Remember.
0: Wherever it was, they went to a convention center in that city the Tuesday before the Super Bowl. And so it limits attendance. And then apparently nobody watched it on TV. Like, the number was terrible.
3: Sure.
0: So that was like, we need to get rid of this thing. It does not even have it. So instead, they will name 88 players as Pro Bowlers, a lot of those players in Los Angeles after the season, and do some play football events taking place at that time. But apparently the players have made it clear they don't want competitive play after the playoffs, and so this is going to go bye-bye.
3: All right, very good.
0: Which I'm fine with, because I wasn't watching it anyways.
3: No, no one was.
0: That's the difference. Yeah, exactly.
3: Very good.
0: Yeah.
3: Here he is, Bruce Siski and sports. Thank you, Bruce. Coming up in a couple of moments. For your consideration, where did it go? What was the verbiage on this thing again? Give me one sec. Bring that up. Older celebrities who must be protected at all costs. They've been stepping out of the canoe left and right this year. Older celebrities, we needs to keep an eye on.
1: It's starting to get tippy.
3: Yeah, so that's up in just a few.

0: It is 7:14 at Classic Rock KQ Matchbox 20. You're listening to the KQ Morning Show. Jason Manning, that'd be Scott Savage over there, ladies and gentlemen.
1: Want to mention quickly, coming up Saturday, Matchbox 20, August 29th is Saturday, so happy 51st birthday to guitarist and backing vocalist of Matchbox 20, Kyle Cook. Very talented individual, so we'll celebrate with Matchbox 20's debut. What a great album. Yourself or someone like you from 96.
0: Well, hopefully he doesn't catch a mic stand in the head from Rob Thomas. Was he the one that caught the mic stand?
1: He did.
0: Oof. I saw that video. That did not look like it was pleasant.
1: Left
0: at
1: a mark.
0: All. So I just got word that for Topless Thursday tonight at Due North Pizzeria Sportsman's Edition, we will have a pair of Ultimate VIP tickets for the Tribute Fest. Now I have to look and see what you get with Ultimate VIP.
2: A new car!
0: I'm pretty sure you don't get a new car.
1: Oh.
0: I'm pretty sure.
1: So I thought maybe a logoed The Tribute Fest. Nice muscle car.
0: Yeah, I don't think that's the case at all.
1: Oh, man.
0: So Ultimate VIP for The Tribute Fest. That'll be one of the prizes tonight for Topless Thursday. And then we have Creed tickets to give away as well. So that's all happening tonight starting at 6. I'm going to look at the details on Ultimate VIP. We'll get to that. And on the other side of this break with... Dolly Parton and Tim Curry both checking out at the same day yesterday. We have for your consideration a list of celebrities that we need to keep an eye on. That is set to go next.
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17: I have the best case of diarrhea.
18: We're expecting a mostly sunny day all across the Northland with perhaps just a couple of sprinkles across the Arrowhead. Highs today will be ranging from the upper 60s to the north and east to the low to mid 70s down to the south and west. There will be a light northwest wind today at about 5 to 10 miles per hour. Tonight we will all drop down into the 40s with a couple upper 30s across the area. With Northern News Now, I'm meteorologist Brendan Pham for Casa Bra, KQDS.
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0: It is 7:23 at Classic Rock KQ. Ask the Lawyer coming up here in just a couple of moments with Stephanie Ballmer, attorney at law. We have a pair of tickets for the Tribute Fest to offer up. If you have a question that wows and amazes Stephanie, maybe you want to sue somebody, maybe you have a dispute with a neighbor, maybe a piano fell on your head, whatever. Stephanie will be here to answer your questions via the text line and the studio line at 724-ROCK.
1: Let's get them in. Get those questions in. First and fresh. What?
0: But we've had a lot of them step out of the canoe this year. Robert Duvall comes to mind, Dolly Parton, obviously, yesterday, as well as Tim Curry. Who else? I'm missing a bunch. I know I'm missing a bunch of them.
1: Because I was doing the threes within the last week. It was Sarah yesterday afternoon, and it was Tim Curry, it was Dolly, and then it dawned on me, Sunday, the lady that was in Coach... And
0: Shelley Favors.
1: Favors passed away on Sunday. So that was the three. You know how it goes in threes. For this week, that was the threes.
0: What was her song? She had a really famous song in like the 50s or the 60s.
1: I don't know.
0: All right, here we go. Cooter Died, Ben Jones. That's right, Hayden Panettiere. I can never say your last name.
1: Who?
0: Hayden Panettiere. I think it's Panettiere from Heroes in Nashville.
1: Correct.
0: She's only 36. Catherine O'Hara died. That's right. She was amazing. Now I just want to see the list. Because we have another list. And it reads here, older celebrities who must be protected at all costs. Jesse Jackson stepped out of the canoe. Robert Carradine. Neil Sedaka. Chuck Norris passed away. That's right.
1: Yep.
0: Sid Croft. Ted Turner. Rex Reed. Kyle Busch. My goodness. So we've certainly lost some notables. A lot of young people, too. So anyway. With the recent loss of Dolly Parton, Tim Curry, and other beloved celebrities this year, BuzzFeed put together a list of older celebrities who must be protected at all costs. Scott Savage. And I'll just read them as they're writ.
1: Okay.
0: Jane Fonda. She'll be 89 in December. Julie Andrews. She's 90.
1: Whoa.
0: Carol Burnett. I thought she had passed away. Carol Burnett's 93 years old.
1: Yep.
0: She's one of the all-timers, Carol Burnett. Ian McKellen, he's 87. We must protect Morgan Freeman, he's 89. Dick Van Dyke, he'll be 101 in December.
1: How about that, huh?
0: Did you ever watch the Dick Van Dyke show?
1: I did.
0: It was a great show.
1: Yep, for sure.
0: Rita Moreno, she'll be 95 in December. William Shatner. 95 years old.
1: Mm.
0: Shirley MacLaine is 92. Lily Tomlin is 86. She'll be 87 on the 1st. Sir David Attenborough's 100. Marla Gibbs.
1: William Shatner, by the way, think about this. He's going to be, I don't know who's playing with him. He's featured in some metal festival.
0: That's right.
1: Somewhere in the Midwest here. Ah, good times, man.
0: Marla Gibbs is 95. George Takei, oh my. He's 89 years old. Michael Caine is 93. I did not realize that guy was that old. Mel Brooks, 100. Isn't Mel Brooks reprising his role for Spaceballs 2?
1: You are correct.
0: I never saw Spaceballs. Let's see. William Daniels and his wife, Bonnie Bartlett. What was William Daniels in? The name's familiar. He's 99. She's 97. And Sophia Loren, 91. She'll be 92 next
1: month. Man, she rocks.
0: That's a
1: cougar right there.
0: Was she in the second... Grumpy Old Men, was that Sophia Loren?
1: Yeah. Yep. And then Anne and Benedict or whatever her name.
0: Oh,
1: and Hershey or and
0: why can't I think of her name?
1: Yeah.

0: Great show.
1: Yeah, Sam Neill from Jurassic Park.
0: Side note, Shelley did Johnny Angel for the song. Johnny Angel. And right. Anne Margaret.
1: Anne Margaret, thank you.
0: Thank you. Texters, the KQ faithful. You always come through for us.
1: Vincent Pastore passed away very recently from The Sopranos.
0: Yeah, that's right.
1: Frank Beard. How could we forget Frank Beard? He just died.
0: Yep.
1: There's Shelley Fabers. There's Dolly Partner. Dolly Parton. Not Dolly Partner.
0: I want to know who's playing. I just watched a video. It was the next day after Frank passed away.
1: Yeah.
0: ZZ Top was on stage. Somebody that in the audience posted the post. They were doing LaGrange and they posted the song. They sounded phenomenal. The drummer, younger cat, long hair, playing Frank's kit. It's got to be, if it's not a family member of Frank,
1: yeah,
0: it's got to be the drum tech, I'm thinking.
1: They must have had some sort of blessing from Frank before he passed
0: for sure.
1: away.
0: Yeah, because they're using his kit, that cool whiskey barrel and all that stuff. So they sounded good, though, man.
1: Yeah. Father Time, undefeated.
0: Yep.
1: 7:30 at KQ. Ask the Lawyer coming up in just a few.

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0: Manning getting drunk.
3: Is Jason drunk?
0: Hunter showing up late. Savage yelling at Hunter for being late. What a night. 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

0: It is 7:39 at Classic Rock KQ, John Mellencamp. 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Topless Thursday tonight at Due North Pizzeria Sportsman's Edition. How's the weather forecast shaping up for this evening?
1: What a peach. Sunshine for the remainder of today. Twin Ports area, by the way, could be a little bit different in your neck of the woods. And mostly clear tonight. And we're going to have an overnight low of 54. Northeast winds around 5 miles an hour, so low wind. It is just going to be beautiful on the deck.
0: Yeah.
1: Oh,
0: looking forward to it. Second to the last one, as tonight we have some nice, well, we always have nice prizes. Tonight we will have tickets to go see Creed, and we will also have
1: arms wide open.
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0: Apparently, we got to get you some headphones. Scott's always very demonstrative. So half the time I tune it out when I'm trying to prep a segment or whatever, I look over and he's moving his hands left. I'm like, what? Oh, you don't have headphones.
1: I can hear you. I just can't hear anybody else.
0: Well, quite often when we have guests in here is they don't need headphones because mine are turned up so loud they can usually hear what's going on by being 4 feet away and hearing what's coming out of my headphones.
1: You're like my teenage son.
0: Well,
1: thank you so much.
0: I need hearing aids in a bad way. I'm dead serious because 32 years of headphones have rendered me... ask my wife. She'll tell you. Ask my kids. They'll tell you. The deaf is a doornail is what I am. Anyway, this is Stephanie Ballmer, attorney at law, and it is time for Ask the Lawyer. Stephanie, here's the deal. We have a pair of tickets for the Tribute Fest to offer up. That is starting, getting underway tomorrow and Saturday at Bayfront. If there's a question or a listener that tugs at the heartstrings, makes you think, or... you just feel sorry for.
1: Okay.
0: So the criteria, that is entirely up to you. Your phone number and your text line for your questions, one and the same, 724-ROCK, 724-7625. Scott Savage, let's jump on the text line.
2: Here we go. An order for law professor Stephanie Ballmer. I'm in a business law and ethics class that is required for my MBA. For one of our first assignments, we are being asked to brief Pearson v. Post from August 1805. Having a management background, I have no idea where to start. Any suggestions on how to approach this? Thank you.
1: Oh, I love this. Well, of course, business law is outside of my wheelhouse, but you should start by reading the case. I'm sure it's available on the internet. And then briefing a case, you know, we learned all sorts of concrete ways to do so in law school, but that has changed over the years. So you'd want to address the points of law, the application of the law to the facts, and what you think the takeaway is, why it's important, how it affects society, and how it's meant to be enforced. So that would be where I would start. As a teacher, I can't imagine they'd want more than that, but yeah, good luck. That sounds interesting. I'm kind of jealous.
2: Right on. Ask the Lawyer. Not actually a question, just something I found going through my late grandmother's paper this weekend, and I thought Stephanie would get a kick out of it. A photo included with attorney at law James W. Ballmer, typed up authentic typewriter from March 30th of 1977. Falsani and Ballmer attorneys at law. Wow. Letterhead.
0: Look at that letterhead.
2: How cool.
1: It's pretty old school. I love it. This is amazing.
2: Having Thank to do with, it looks like this. property
1: yeah,
2: question.
1: Yeah, so that was 2 years after my dad and Bob opened the law firm. They were out in Lakeside at 47th and Superior and doing all sorts of interesting stuff. So that is so cool. Thank you.
2: For Ask the Lawyer, who would you recommend to help us set up wills and power of attorney? Thank you.
1: Sure. So my go-to is Yvonne Novak. She's a lawyer here in town. She does both Minnesota and Wisconsin, and that's who my family and I use. But I think she's pretty backed up right now. And so I would also recommend BTO Law. That's Matt Beaumier's firm here in town. They've got several lawyers there, so there should be someone there to do good work for you.
0: Did you say you had some homework to get to today?
1: I had 2 points of homework. And the first question was, someone had texted whether a buyer who had a contract for deed could sell the property to another buyer before the balloon payment was due if the contract for deed was silent on the matter. And that was a really good question. I did some research, talked to a friend of mine. So with a contract for deed, generally the seller keeps the legal title to the property until the payment is completed. So there's this period of time where the buyer is making payments, and the buyer's not going to have official legal title until all the payments have been made. And so the buyer is wondering if they could sell it to someone before they get legal title. And so, no, they wouldn't be able to sell legal title. They might be able to have someone take over their place on the contract for deed, but that, of course, would require the seller's permission. A lot of it is going to depend on the language of the contract for deed. Most of them apparently do prohibit assignments like that. So that was the first homework. Second question was also really interesting. Someone texted about a friend who was losing money because their equipment was burning out on a dairy farm because the energy utility was not providing enough. And this was super interesting. So Xcel was the property provider. They, of course, have some customer service about a capacity evaluation or grid upgrade. But the texter mentioned the equipment was what's called three-phase electric units. And so that apparently takes it out of the residential classifications. And so hopefully this dairy farm owner is already in a higher rate structure with Xcel. And the recommendation was to contact the Minnesota Public Utilities Commission Consumer Affairs Office. That's going to be your assistance in that regard.
0: All right, very good. But you did your homework all, didn't you? You got right into it.
1: I did my homework, and I'm hoping to also say hi to my nephew, Miles.
0: Well, you can say hi to Miles.
1: Hi, Miles.
0: How old's Miles?
1: Oh, my God.
0: Tell me he's 37.
1: He's 14. My nephew, my 37-year-old. No, he's 14. Yeah.
0: All right, very good.
2: Good morning, Miles. Awesome.
0: Couple here from the inbox says, Stephanie, I'm caring for my mother-in-law with dementia. If she causes injury to another, can I be held liable? I'm not her legal guardian. I'm just helping out. I've disabled her van to keep her from driving, but she says she's going to ride her wheelchair to town multiple miles on a state highway. I'm worried that if someone else is injured while she does something stupid like that, can I be held liable?
1: That is a really good question.
2: Yeah.
1: I would say probably not. It would be a negligence claim, and the courts will analyze whether you had control over her, whether she was capable of making her own decisions. And I would say this is real tenuous. So probably not. If you are worried that she's going to harm someone, all you can do is what you've already done. If you think she's not able to take care of herself or she's a vulnerable adult, then you can call St. Louis County. They have a hotline where you can kind of troubleshoot, and then sometimes they'll send someone out and make their own determinations. But it sounds like you're doing everything you can, and I'm sorry that's happening.
0: This one's actually for me. I opened up the mail yesterday, and it said to the estate of Judy Manning. My mom passed in January. So you still get stuff like that. I open it up, and it's from a company that said they need to find who's running things for the estate of Judy Manning, and that's the only person they could talk to about her financial affairs. And as far as I know, we have everything wrapped up. And so I Googled, and it's a debt collector. And I haven't even talked to my wife about it yet because we had some other stuff going on. But I need to find out what, because my mom paid her bills. She had a perfect credit rating and all that. So we must have missed something.
1: Maybe.
0: But do they come after me personally then? If it's,
1: they shouldn't come after you personally. It's just the estate. And so the first thing is, if you think it's a debt collector, Iowa?
0: Yes, Iowa.
1: Probably Iowa has the same laws as Minnesota, which is pretty consumer friendly. Put the onus back on this company. You tell them, I want to verify this debt. You send me everything you have on this. Copies of communications you sent to my mom, bills, contracts, everything. You can also tell them, we've wrapped things up. I don't know that there's, money from a rock here. But no, I don't think they can come after you personally.
0: Okay. I'm going to follow up on it, but because my mom wasn't late on anything. And she didn't have any debt besides just her rent and her utility. She didn't have any debt.
1: And there's so many scams out there these days.
0: Yeah.
1: So right. I'd be real, real sus, as the kids say.
0: All right. We'll be sus then. We're going to wrap it up right there. Apparently, everybody has their ducks in a row this morning, so that's not necessarily a bad thing.
1: I think it's a good thing.
0: Yeah, absolutely.
1: That's great.
0: How can people track you down at Falsani Ballmer? Talk a little bit about your law firm.
1: Sure. Well, as you've heard, we've been around since 1975. We don't handle property law or real estate anymore, just injuries and disabled people. In Minnesota and Wisconsin.
0: Very good. Stephanie Ballmer, attorney at law. She has all the awards and all the accolades and everything like that. You're pretty good at what you do, from what I understand.
1: That sounds good. Let's go with that.
0: Thank you. Have a wonderful weekend.
1: Thanks, guys.
0: See you next Thursday. Yeah, we will be here next Thursday because we're going up to Fortune Bay that Thursday night.
1: Oh,
0: so
1: you guys have so much fun there.
0: Yeah.
1: All right. Yeah, I'll see you next week.
0: You're going to join us for Half Eaten Donut live, Ask the Lawyer on stage?
1: I don't think so. That sounds dangerous.
0: All right. Very good. Stephanie Ballmer, ladies and gentlemen, 754 at KQ.

0: It is 7:58 at Classic Rock KQ. Tom Petty and the Heartbreakers. 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Temperatures around the region while I burp over here. Scott Savage.
1: You bet. We all need our heroes, I guess. Nameplate on the back. 56 Duluth and Hermantown, 60 in Superior. It is 56 Ironwood, Ashland, and Cloquet Carlton areas. Also, Mora, how about that? 59 in Moose Lake. In Silver Bay, it is 60, 57 Grand Marais, Ely, and Tower at 54. 55 Hibbing, 56 in Grand Rapids, 59 in Brainerd right now. Little Falls at 53, St. Clouds at 58. Buffalo, Minnesota at 61, and how about Mason City, Iowa right now, sitting at 59.
0: All right, thank you, sir. Break, we come on back, and Bruce Hiskey will join us to run down sports.
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11: 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Your adventure starts here. 8-1 win for the Brewers last night in New York against the Mets. Bryce Turang, a three-run home run in the fourth inning. Robert Gasser in relief of the injured Dustin May. 5 1/3, allowed a run, struck out six. Milwaukee now 6.5 clear of the Cubs in the NL Central. They've clinched a winning season for the ninth time in the last 10 years. To put that in perspective, the Brewers had a winning season in their first 48 seasons 15 times. And they've done it nine times in 10 years on their way to a fourth consecutive NL Central championship. Series wraps up at 6 tonight. Jacob Mizorowski will pitch for the Brewers.
12: Little ham and eggs coming at you, Bruce.
11: Athletics beat the Twins 7-4. Four runs, sixth inning. Out in Sacramento, sunk the Twins. A's have won 4 of 5. Twins lost 5 of 6 on this road trip. They'll take the day off today. Back at Target Field to take on the division-leading Chicago White Sox on Yacht Rock Night at Target Field tomorrow at 7 o'clock.
12: Sweet.
11: Yeah. I wish we could go.
12: If Bruce likes pina... Careful, coladas.
11: Yeah.
12: Getting caught in the rain.
11: 12th-ranked UMB football team kicks off the 2026 season tonight. 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
12: It's slippery.
11: 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Bulldogs were 10-2 last year. The Rock finished 6-4. An uncharacteristic season from a team that's made 12 Division II playoff appearances and made the Division II national semifinals in 2024. Both teams accustomed to season-opening success. UMB has won 7 straight season-opening games. Slippery Rock is on a streak of 12 straight Week 1 victories. The first ever meeting between these programs taking place out in Pennsylvania this evening. Jeff Papas will have the call starting at 4:30 on 610 and 103.9 or streaming at NorthlandNewsRadio.com. Former Vikings Pro Bowl defensive end Everson Griffin tased by law enforcement on Interstate 394 early yesterday.
12: No. In the face!
11: And subsequently booked into the Hennepin County Jail. Incident report from the State Patrol says troopers were alerted to a pedestrian on 394 near Dunwoody Boulevard in Minneapolis around 2:50 a.m. Report says the 38-year-old Griffin was located by a trooper walking on the left-hand shoulder of the freeway. Trooper directed him to leave the roadway. Griffin refused to comply with the trooper's lawful commands, at which point the taser was deployed. Jail records show Griffin booked into custody at 5:38 a.m., facing a misdemeanor charge for failure to comply with a peace officer as his troubles continue. I don't think he's going to come back to the NFL like he said he wants to.
10: Oh, he needs some help, boy.
11: He needs a lot of help, unfortunately. The Vikings will wrap up the preseason in Denver tomorrow, 8 o'clock kickoff. Packers will host Arizona tomorrow at 7. Coverage at 5 on AM 710. Timberwolves have signed power forward Jonathan Kuminga. The 23-year-old gets a 2-year deal worth $12.4 million. It includes a player option on that second year. And former Proctor Hermantown defender Taylee Mannion is committed to player college hockey at the University of Minnesota. Hermantown native Mannion, 22 points in 23 games for the Mirage last season, helping them to a 6th straight trip to the Class A state tournament. Mannion also won a gold medal with Team USA last winter in Nova Scotia at the Women's Under-18 World Championships. She was the youngest player on the U.S. team. Mannion is transferred to continue her schooling in the cities at Hill Murray starting this year. Sports.
10: All right. Thank you, sir. Yeah. Bruce Siski, ladies and gentlemen. It is 8:07. Hunter McCullough due in 7 minutes ago. Coming up in just a few, I was poisoned. Yeah, we are doing that at 9:40. No Doubt Trivia will be happening at about 8:40 or so for that jacuzzi suite to Fortune Bay Resort Casino for Half-Eaten Donuts 6.0.

Classic Rock, KQ welcomes the Tribute Fest, August 28th and 29th at Bayfront Festival Park, the Northland's end of summer party. 2 days of rock cover bands across 2 stages, raising funds and awareness for homeless veterans through the Minnesota Assistance Council for Veterans. Tributes to Elton John, Billy Joel, Lynyrd Skynyrd, Aerosmith, Cheap Trick, Alice in Chains, and many more. 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

0: 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Jason Manning, and that'd be Scott Savage over there, ladies and gentlemen.
1: Hello, good morning.
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13: Here's your weather forecast from Northern News Now.
14: We're expecting a mostly sunny day all across the Northland with perhaps just a couple of sprinkles across the Arrowhead. Highs today will be ranging from the upper 60s to the north and east to the low to mid 70s down to the south and west. There will be a light northwest wind today at about 5 to 10 miles per hour. Tonight we will all drop down into the 40s with a couple upper 30s across the area. With Northern News Now, I'm meteorologist Brendan Pham for Classic Rock KQDS.
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15: What you just said is one of the most insanely idiotic things I have ever heard. 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
0: It is 8:24 at Classic Rock KQ. Page 2 headlines brought to you by Northland Ag and Turf. Hunter McCullough due here 25 minutes ago.
1: Where is Hunter? Hunter McCullough.
0: Well, like Scott is fond of saying, be careful what you wish for.
1: That's right.
0: So, ChatGPT can now send text messages for you.
1: I'm not trusting that, I'll tell you that right now.
0: It reads here, it can't make decisions for you, so it can't tell your brother-in-law, it reads, if you're coming to his cookout or let your former coworker know when you can meet up for coffee. It doesn't know what to answer. It's not a mind reader yet. Here's how it works. The AI Lab has just launched an Apple Messages plugin for ChatGPT, allowing people to connect their messages inbox with the chatbot. So everything in your message inbox, the whole shebang, whatever you have in there, you can connect her up to the ChatGPT chatbot.
1: It's already hard enough for me with texts, taking it in context of what that person means. You know what I'm saying? Like, something is sent, I mean it this way, you read it, you may take it this way.
0: Mm-hmm.
1: And then it's taken out of context, and then all of a sudden, people are disagreeing. And I'm like, no, it was meant like this type of, yeah.
0: There's pages here on I'm not going to get into it. I will not be using ChatGPT to mind my text messages. Thank you very
1: much.
0: Well,
1: hang on. Times are a-changing.
0: That's a fact.
1: Yeah.
0: That's a fact. You're not wrong. But I do get to pick and choose how it's utilized. As of right now, anyway.
1: Amen.
0: Let's see. We have some audio here. Does the name J.P. Morgan ring a bell for you?
1: Sure.
0: She's best known for being a controversial judge on The Gong Show. For those under the age of 40, The Gong Show was a show back in the 70s.
1: Oh, I thought you meant the bank.
17: No,
1: the banky thing, the J.P. Morgan. It's never mind.
17: She was a judge on the Gong Show.
1: Yeah, I remember her.
17: She died, 94 years old. The Gong Show was a show, again, where people would go on stage and showcase a talent, and either they loved them or they hit a gong and they got him off the stage.
1: Who was the guy with the bag on his head?
17: I was
1: the unknown comic or whatever.
17: I can't really remember
1: if that was his name.
17: I do remember Gene the Dancing Machine.
1: Yep. Oh, yeah.
17: Well, J.P. Morgan was fired from being a regular on that show when Gene the Dancing Machine was on stage. And in all the fracas, she stripped off her blouse and exposed her bare chest. It was shown on network TV for a split second. And it reads here, surprisingly, the clip is available on YouTube when it was shown unedited on the Game Show Network. Don't you think the Game Show Network would have got the memo on that one? Right now, listen. You can hear all the keyboards across the Northland going on YouTube to find the bare-chested clip of J.P. Morgan on the Gong Show. So J.P. Morgan stepping out of the canoe at the age of 94. A woman on Instagram is going viral for sharing a mom's group chat where another mother named Michelle is asking the other kindergarten mothers to stop packing Oreos because it makes her daughter Ava upset. Oh, for God's sakes. There's no allergy issue or anything. Michelle just doesn't want Ava eating Oreos.

0: 35-year-old man in Southern California named Falan Tom Dooley was arrested in Washington, D.C. for being illegally parked with a gigantic guillotine in the bed of his pickup. Do you ask before you take the food?
1: Can I have some? He just sat down.
0: He just sat down and grabbed my snack.
2: It's right in front of me.
1: That was a 1-2 motion. Pull chair out, sit as he's sitting down, reaches over to the cheese curds.
2: Really
1: and
2: good cheese.
0: I actually just left it there because I knew you'd take
2: some. Ah, that's nice.
0: Anyway, this guy had a huge guillotine in the bed of his pickup. The man had a concealed carry permit, but this was quite unconcealed. The wooden guillotine was 10 feet tall with a sharpened at an angle metal blade. It's unclear if it was a working guillotine or a prop or at what point it was, but authorities took it seriously. They seized it and charged the man with carrying a dangerous weapon.
1: Dang.
0: You know, as recently, when did France abolish the guillotine? It was late 70s. They were still chopping people's heads off.
2: Oh, my gosh.
0: Well, the guillotine was still legal. Maybe they weren't chopping heads off at that point, but it was still... It's like when my brother and I got in trouble. My dad made a paddle.
2: Yeah.
0: And I could count on one hand the number of times he actually used the paddle. I could count on 5 hands and 10 feet the number of times he opened the bedroom door. We'd look over in the stairwell, and he'd lean the paddle against the wall and then shut the door. That's usually all it took. Yeah.
1: Yep.
0: I think maybe that the guillotine lasting till the late 70s was something along those lines.
2: Sure, just having the threat there.
0: Do I think the guillotine should come back? Absolutely. All day long.
2: Isn't it true that you live for like a little bit longer, like a couple minutes after your head gets cut off? And like you still are cognizant, you can still like move your head and stuff?
0: I don't know.
1: Chickens still run around, right?
2: Yeah, I think that works with humans too, but maybe not.
1: Right on the chopping block.
0: Chop the head off, humans still run around?
2: Maybe, I don't know.
0: You can still talk to the head while you're holding it?
2: It'd be fascinating to find out.
0: Do you see the light yet? Yeah.
2: Oh, thank you. Hi, how you doing?
0: There's all that. We will see. Do I have any more audio I want to get to?
1: You guys get to play Children of the Corn tomorrow.
2: I'm excited. Yeah. It's going to be fun.
3: Children of the Corn.
4: Children of the Sun.
0: No, toilet paper. That's comedy from The Wire. That's terrible. Okay, one more. Maybe two more. The Iowa State Fair hosted a mom calling competition where kids of many ages got to give their best shot at getting their mom's attention.
2: Okay.
0: This sounds to be right up your alley.
2: Well, they're not sleeping with their mom.
0: That's weird. All right, here's some audio, I guess.
5: Mom, come get Maddie out of my room.
6: Mom, when's dinner ready? Mom, mamacita. Don't make me call.
1: Have you heard of the boy calling wolf too many times? Or crying wolf, I should say.
2: Yes.
0: I actually feel like my father. I wish I had the paddle. I just leaned it up against right. the stage. Let that be a warning.
2: That's not the most annoying thing on the planet.
0: It's 8:33. Hunter McCullough is in studio from Northern News Now. No Duh Trivia coming up in a couple of moments. We're going to be we're giving it away today, even if we have to go to Animal Sounds, a overnight stay, a jacuzzi suite. Provided by Iron Ridge Construction for Half Eaten Donut 6.0.
2: Wow.
0: Very, very nice prize. That is coming up in just a few.

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1: 8:39 at Classic Rock KQ. That's Deep Purple. You're listening to the KQ Morning Show. Jason Manning, Scott Savage, Hunter McCullough.
2: Sup, bro?
1: Meteorologist, Northern News Now. And joining us on the KQ hotline be Tom Mackey of Kohler Hyundai fame. Hi, Tom. How are you?
3: Hey.
4: Sup, bro?
2: Sup, yeah.
1: Brah.
2: Brah. What's going on, brah?
1: Brah.
2: Yeah,
1: brah. So,
4: brah.
1: Big day. You get to hold the giant scissors and cut the ribbon, don't you?
4: Yeah, we're going to be having our ribbon cutting ceremony today and some refreshments and whatever else. It's going to be a lot of fun. You know, the Chamber of Commerce will be there, and our good friend Tom from KQ will be there. Yeah, there'll be a lot of fun stuff.
1: We're going to check that. It's going to be Jesse today because Tom is dealing with back issues that are horrible and nasty and all that. So.
3: Oh, my back!
4: That's terrible. That's no joke.
1: No, he's been dealing with stuff for a while, so
3: he will be sitting
1: this one out. We're putting him on the IR. So you'll get Jessie Slater today, and she does a fine job. You'll enjoy Jessie very much.
4: Oh, yeah, she's been up there for remotes before, too. She does a great job.
1: Yeah, so tender
4: yeah,
1: noon.
4: Yeah, for sure.
1: So talk about everything happening with the official grand opening.
4: Yeah, 10 to noon today is the official ribbon cutting. We've got, like I said, we'll have, you know, a barista up there making some coffee beverages, and there'll be, you know, like your donuts and danishes and that sort of thing. And just, we want to just thank everybody because really this all wouldn't be possible without our customers here in the Northland and everybody that we get to serve. And it's a huge investment in Hermantown and Duluth, obviously, you know, latest and greatest state of the art as we've talked about for a few months now. And so it's really a lot of exciting stuff finally coming to a head, you know, and it'll be a fun day. So anyone that's listening, welcome to attend. There'll be lots of stuff going on, and I know that there's some little prizes and whatnot. So we're just be there 10 to noon. I think it is the official time frame, but obviously we're there all day. So stop in anytime.
1: There you go. How do people track you down for your grand opening today at Kohler Hyundai?
4: So 5014 Miller Trunk Highway, just 2 miles north of our old location there. Right up the highway, we're right across from the great big soccer ball, as I call it. I know it's a radar ball, but it looks like a soccer ball.
2: So. Yeah, it does.
1: All right, very good. That's Tom Mackey with Kohler Hyundai. Good luck with the grand opening today, sir.
4: Thank you, gentlemen.
1: All right, have a good one. And again, yeah, Jesse Slater will be up there from 10 to noon, broadcasting live. All right, we're going to break. We'll come on back. Let's start lining up phone calls for No Duh Trivia up for grabs from our friends at Iron Ridge Construction. 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
2: Yeah, they are.
1: The hotel is sold out. It's a very nice testament to us, I guess. Very humbled by that, but we do have a room. 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
1: You want to Dane Cook it for Sarah?
2: Sarah, Dane Cook, pay-per-view, 20 minutes. It's tickets for cats.
16: What a great prize. Up for grabs for this one. Good luck, everybody.
1: Up for grabs. 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
2: And not only that, afterwards, you get to have the full band and the full Kiki Morning Show come party with you till 5 in the morning.
16: In that suite for a little bit anyway.
2: We'll all be in the jacuzzi together.
16: After the fireworks wrap up and stuff, we, you know, let loose a little bit in the old suite.
2: Super excited.
16: Phones have to be left outside in a basket outside the door.
2: And the keys, bring them inside.
1: I don't know.
2: Come on.
1: I won't be there. My wife won't let me. Otherwise, I'd be right there. But Brianna, she's a private person. So there's all that.
2: No,
16: you know what else?
2: That.
16: Fishbowl might be in play as well.
2: I mean,
16: we'll
2: just bring the keys, see what happens. I don't know. We'll
16: drop them all in the... Yep.
2: Gross. Ugh.
1: Never tell you how to play rodeo?
2: All right. No, I haven't, actually.
1: Okay, good. 724-ROCK, I'll tell you off air. 724-7625. Okay. 10 questions, no doubt variety. You have 60 seconds to answer them. Do so. And that jacuzzi suite is yours at Fortune Bay Resort Casino, courtesy of Iron Ridge Construction. Scott Savage is the official timekeeper. He operates the wood chipper. Hunter McCullough will be quality control. Sister Sarah, she must be busy. She was going to come on down and do the, if you're intelligent, she'll be able to tell if you're a stump or a scientist based on the sound of your voice. So until she gets down here, you will be that person.
2: All right.
1: Here she comes. Hold on.
2: Sarah.
16: Hi, Sarah.
1: Yeah.
16: Did you forget your... Oh, no, she forgot her headphones. Oh, no!
17: There's no thing to plug them in with anyway.
1: She's looking at me and yelling at me like I'm the one that's... I don't...
16: I want to sing with Hunter on the stage.
17: I just don't understand how things can't get kept in the spot that they belong, I guess.
1: Have you worked here for more than a day?
2: Leave it how you found it. That's the rule.
1: Good morning, KQ. Are you ready to play No Duh Trivia?
18: No, duh.
16: All right, no, you duh. You haven't won anything in the last 30 days, and we want to make sure people are going to be able to use this a week from today up at Fortune Bay. You know what I mean? We don't want we want it to be used.
2: Yeah, exactly.
16: Of course.
17: Not abused.
11: No, I have not won in the last 30 days, and yes, I will be able to use it.
16: Yes.
2: Let's go.
16: Love it. What do you think, Sarah? Stumper or a smarty?
17: Tell him to talk again.
2: What's your name, sir?
11: Mark.
16: It's Mark.
17: I think you'll get six right.
1: Oh, boy, Mark. So, that's a stump.
16: Scientist field. Or stump?
17: Stump.
1: Stump. Here we go. Question number one. How many quarters are in $1,000?
11: 400.
1: I'm sorry. That's incorrect.
17: One right? Really, Mark?
1: Hey.
2: You're right.
1: Be nice to the gentle listeners.
17: Well, you shouldn't have invited me then.
1: Good morning, KQ. Are you ready to play No Duh Trivia? Hello.
2: All right.
17: Today, Junior.
16: You called us.
1: You called us.
2: Dear Casey.
1: Hello.
11: No duh.
1: No duh. All right.
16: What is the deal?
11: Duh.
1: How's this one sound, Sarah?
17: Nah.
1: Stump?
17: Yeah.
1: All right, here we go. Question number one. How many quarters are in $1,000?
11: 8,000.
1: Jeez.
17: Wow.
2: Somewhere between 400 and 8,000.
17: Yeah, no big deal. Not a big deal.
2: If $1 is four quarters.
17: Who gave you that?
2: Bruce Siski.
17: Well, that was nice of him. Why?
2: My friend.
1: We're going to be feeding him candy like a seal on stage at Half Eaten Donut whenever he gets something right. Good morning, KQ. Are you ready to play No Duh Trivia?
11: No Duh.
1: No Duh.
11: No Duh.
1: Sarah, how's this one sound?
17: I think he's probably nice, but he's not smart.
1: Okay. Question number one. How many quarters are in $1,000?
11: 4,000.
1: There it is. What is a baby sheep called?
11: A lamb.
1: In English, lice is the plural of what word?
11: Louse.
1: Name the Full House character Mary-Kate and Ashley Olsen played.
11: Michelle.
1: What letters to the left of W on a standard keyboard?
2: E.
11: Q.
1: What number did Wayne Gretzky wear in the NHL?
11: 99.
1: What actor played James Bond in Skyfall?
11: Daniel Craig.
1: Dr. Jonas Salk is famous for discovering the vaccine to prevent what disease?
11: Polio.
1: What comes after a trillion?
11: Quadrillion.
2: I will probably wouldn't. Because that's not
16: did
2: the
16: you want me
2: that...
16: to pause the time here? Yeah, what are we doing?
1: Quality control. My answer for this one is a trillion and one.
2: If that's the answer you're looking for, but I mean, like, I don't know. I don't
16: and
2: know.
16: And resume.
17: Your quality control. You.
2: I
17: have
2: say
17: to
2: no.
17: Know.
2: It's got
17: to
2: be trillion and
1: trillion one.
2: You've asked it before.
1: So sorry.
16: You've asked it before. Yep.
17: He was gonna win.
1: He was.
16: Nah, not necessarily. How many was that?
1: That was nine.
17: Yeah, you only had one to go.
1: He only had one to go. I mean, that's the bugger of that question. You're gonna follow it up with quadrillion, but the answer is a trillion and one.
2: Yep.
16: That's the no duh part of it. Yeah.
2: Exactly.
17: Well, he did better than I thought. But no cigar.
2: Dang.
1: Good morning, KQ. Are you ready to play No Duh Trivia?
18: No duh.
1: No duh.
11: No duh.
1: How's this one sound, Sarah?
17: No.
16: Room service delivered by Hunter McCullough for that suite if you win.
2: Is that true?
16: No. Oh, here we go.
1: What's up to you?
17: He'll eat it on the way.
2: Sarah, that's a fat joke. That's a fat joke.
17: He's over here just mouthing crackers and candy.
2: Well, you're in front of me. I don't know.
1: As soon as he walked in this morning, he sat down. My little morning snack of crackers and cheese. He didn't even put his headphones on. He just starts eating by the handfuls.
17: Yeah. Oh, my God!
1: Not one piece of cheese with a cracker.
17: Don't they feed you at the news?
2: Well, you shouldn't feed the bears. That's how it goes. You feed me once, I'm here. I'm eating your food. That's your fault, honestly.
1: With bear season coming up, be careful because they put bear bait out there.
2: Oh, yeah.
1: And it's donuts and candy and all sorts of delicious stuff. Mind yourself before you plunk a bear. It could be Hunter.
17: He already got bear bait. He keeps coming back for all this.
1: That's true. Good morning, KQ. Are you ready to play No Duh Trivia?
18: Yeah.
1: All right. Question number one. Sorry, I think we probably asked that already. Question number one. Which of these is classified as a mammal, a lizard, a spider, or a chicken?
18: Neither.
1: How many states are in the Union?
18: 50.
1: How many states in the lower 48?
18: 48.
1: Who's the mayor of Superior?
18: Jim Payne.
1: Here we go. What's the largest ocean on Earth?
18: Pacific.
1: Who invented the Heimlich maneuver?
18: John Heimlich.
1: No.
16: Ah! Oh! She was rolling!
17: Yeah, she was on a roll. Okay.
16: Keep rolling, rolling, rolling. What? Keep rolling, rolling, rolling. Huh?
2: Shame. Darn shame.
16: I put it in the wood chipper. It chipped up.
2: What?
16: No, never mind. Ooh. Forgot we were on the air for a second here.
2: We got the delay going.
16: Making up lyrics.
1: Good.
16: Shut it down quickly.
1: KQ, are you ready to play No Doubt Trivia?
16: Bless you, Sarah.
1: No Doubt. Here we go. Sarah, how's this one sound?
17: Nah.
1: She says nah.
2: Nah.
16: Nah.
1: Nah. Nah, brah.
17: Like, nah, nah, nah.
16: Does it feel sus?
17: No. That's, I don't know if sus is a word anymore.
16: See, it's now that I'm starting to say it, it doesn't work anymore.
1: Question number one. Which of these is classified as a mammal, lizard, spider, or turkey?
18: Neither.
1: What is the name of the donkey in Shrek?
16: Aw.
18: Donkey.
1: What is the Roman numeral for 100?
18: C.
1: Spell the number that comes after 3.
18: F-O-U-R.
1: What is the name of the largest canyon in the world?
18: Grand Canyon.
1: What is the largest living land animal?
16: She's going to get it. Land whale.
18: Elephant.
1: Say that again?
16: Elephant.
1: Okay, very good. What is the donkey in?
18: The barn.
1: What is the name of Fred Flintstone's boss?
16: She's got it.
18: Mr. Slate.
1: Not counting the end zones, how many feet in a football field?
16: Here we go. Plenty of time.
18: 50.
1: No.
16: No.
1: No.
16: You had to think it out. Oh. Take a little.
2: She had time.
16: Oh.
2: She had time.
17: How many did she have to go?
16: It's still rolling. Look.
1: That was number 8.
16: Oh. Right there.
2: She had two more.
16: She had time.
2: She definitely had time.
16: Oh,
1: I thought as soon as she got Mr. Slate, it was over. It was done. We're going to see on that Friday night.
2: Yep.
16: Did she say 50 feet, by the way?
1: Yes,
2: she did. Yeah.
17: That's a small field.
16: That's a backyard football. A little pickup game in the backyard.
1: All right.
16: Okay.
17: Maybe the Vikings could win on a 50.
16: Oh, there it is.
2: There we go.
16: Oh, jeez.
19: Oh. Shots fired.
1: Huh?
19: Shots fired on a winning on a 50-yard field goal.
2: That's true.
16: That's right.
2: That's right.
17: What'd they say?
16: A shots fired on a 50-yard field goal. Win the game.
17: Oh.
1: Sarah, how's this one sound?
17: Nah.
1: Oh, boy.
17: Shots fired.
1: Okay, my phone just activated because it thought I said S-I-R-I.
17: Siri.
16: Bowl packed, ready to go. Here we go.
1: All right, here we go. Question number one. What's the capital of Finland?
19: Helsinki.
1: How many letters in the word New Hampshire?
16: He's got it.
19: 12.
1: Oh, my gosh, you got it. What was Roadrunner's catchphrase?
16: How many words?
1: Letters, I meant.
17: Come on, this is easy.
16: Easy. Whoa. Sarah.
1: Roadrunner's catchphrase.
17: You there?
19: Beep, beep.
1: What'd he say?
2: Say it again.
16: Beep, beep.
19: Beep, beep.
2: Did you say beep, beep?
16: No, he said meep, meep, I think.
1: Do you say meep, meep, or beep, beep?
19: Beep, beep, beep.
1: Beep, no, that's wrong.
16: Beep, no, you should. Oh!
1: Did I say words instead of letters?
2: You did.
17: I think you did. Still new, though.
16: Yeah.
2: That's okay. You got the next question wrong.
16: It was two words. New Hampshire.
2: You're right.
17: Genius.
2: That's a good way to mix up that question.
16: I thought that was a catch you moment. That's why
2: funny.
16: I was like,
1: no, but I'm going to do that 12. Next time. Yeah.
2: That's genius.
17: That's like when you ask about the question chicken,
16: the
17: blah, blah, blah. That, and they say neither. But how do you say neither? Because it was 3. Wouldn't neither be just between 2?
16: Oh, boy. Here we go.
2: That's true. Yeah. You can't say neither,
17: yeah,
2: technically.
17: Two, yeah. Drive me nuts.
2: None of them you can say.
16: Cluck. Cluck.
1: What are we talking about?
16: We're clucking.
17: You know what I'm talking about, right?
2: I know exactly what you're talking about.
1: What you talking about?
2: I know exactly what you're talking about. I mean, it's Sarah on the same page.
16: You hear me clucking big chicken?
17: That reminds me of that band right now. Reminds me of that case going on. And
2: oh, yeah.
1: What are we talking about?
2: I don't know anymore.
1: Good morning, KQ. We're getting obviously close to animal sounds. Are you ready to play No Duh Trivia?
16: No Duh.
20: You bet I am.
16: Okay, settle
20: down. How's everybody?
2: Is it Vinny?
16: This
2: or
16: is
2: who
16: Vinny.
2: Is this?
17: Oh, Vin Dog.
1: Vinny, what happened? We thought you disappeared off the face of the earth.
20: Oh, I heard what a prize we got going on this morning. I got to win this.
16: All right.
17: He's retired, so he's just happy to, you know.
16: He's going to have a great time.
17: Yep.
2: Talk to anybody at this point.
17: Let's
16: Fortune
17: go.
16: Fortune Bay Resort.
17: Let's go,
16: Casino.
17: Vinny. Get
1: All
17: your
1: right,
17: thinking
1: Vinny.
17: Cap on.
1: Are you ready, Vinny?
20: Okay. I'm gonna get this. Yeah. Mm-hmm.
1: Okay, here we go. Question number one. What is classified as a mammal, lizard, spider, or cow?
20: None.
1: Oh, no.
2: No! Vinny!
1: See you, Vinny.
16: Vinny!
1: Have a good one.
2: Oh, that good was hear mean you. What you did there, sir. That's
17: he did,
2: funny.
17: He did at least say none.
2: That's true. You got it. He didn't say neither.
17: Yeah, because that's not right.
2: Because that would have been right if he said neither.
16: Yeah. Donkey. Donkey. What are you doing in my swamp?
1: Donkey.
17: Oh, I love that movie.
16: Donkey.
2: And in the morning, I'm making waffles.
16: That's right.
1: Okay, here we go.
2: Jason, get it. Never made one.
1: We're going
17: Shut
1: to.
17: Up.
2: Never made one.
1: Never made what?
2: Homemade waffles?
1: Really?
2: No.
17: We should have them here.
2: That'd
17: They're
2: be
17: so
2: awesome.
17: Easy. Yeah.
2: Let's do a waffle party.
16: Are we going to do a waffle bar?
17: Yeah.
1: Oh. I love waffles.
17: They're so good. Do it.
2: So here comforting.
1: In the winter, I make them every weekend.
2: Oh.
17: Yeah, I make them all the time, too.
2: That's good.
16: Awesome.
17: What's the email? Oh, for me.
16: Yeah.
17: I got it.
16: The sign-up list of
2: ingredients, the different bringing what? Toppings.
1: All right, here we go. It's Noda Trivia Animal Sounds Edition.
17: Oh, God.
1: Well, we got to get going because Drew's got to do sports. We have to get this room away. We have lots to do. Good morning, KQ. Are you ready to play No Duh Trivia Animal Sounds?
3: Trillion and one.
1: Okay. Already he got it wrong.
16: Yeah. So go to the next caller.
1: No.
2: Come on now. He's got it.
1: All right, here we go. Question number one. What sound does a mole make? What sound does a moose make? What sound does a muskrat make?
3: Yeah.
1: What sound does a porcupine make?
3: Yeah.
1: What sound does a raccoon make?
3: Yeah.
1: What sound does a river otter make?
3: Yeah.
1: What sound does a flying squirrel make?
3: Yeah.
1: What sound does a red squirrel make?
17: Warning.
1: What sound does a striped skunk make?
3: Oh.
1: And what sound does a white-tailed deer make?
3: Ah.
1: Why not?
2: That works.
1: Believe it or not, gentle listener, we've had multiple people screw this game up before, so I'm glad we got through it. What is your name?
3: Brian.
1: All right, Brian, where are you from?
3: Hibbing.
1: All right, Brian from Hibbing, are you going to be in attendance for Half Eaten Donut 6.0 a week from tomorrow night?
3: Looking forward to it.
2: All How about the after party? Are you doing the after party?
1: Would you let me finish
2: Sorry.
1: My deal?
2: Go ahead.
1: That's good because we have a place for you to stay. You've picked up that jacuzzi suite from our friends at Iron Ridge Construction.
17: Hope
1: How about
17: date.
1: That, sir? Do you mind bunking with Hunter?
17: I hope he has a date.
3: Only if he's the big spoon.
2: Yeah, I can be the big spoon. Son of a beaver, get over
16: We're
2: here.
16: We're not even talking about... We haven't talked about the jacuzzi part of it.
2: Oh, that's true,
17: that's
2: yeah.
16: Hunter,
17: extra.
16: Jacuzzi, floating mirror, everybody else
2: no
16: squeezed in
2: mirror.
16: There.
2: No there's floating mirror.
16: There's going to be people hopping on each other and trying to just make room in the jacuzzi. And
17: poor Brian. Just bring whoever you want, actually.
2: You ever heard of water displacement? That's not
3: no
2: going to be pretty.
3: Phones, right?
1: He just got out of the tub. There's no water left.
16: And yes, Brian, no camera phones. We will have those in Ziploc bags outside of the door.
17: Brian just realized he's real busy next week.
1: All right, Brian, hang on, okay?
3: Yes, sir.
1: All right, thank you. There we go. That's Brian from Hibbing. He has picked up that King Jacuzzi suite from our friends at Iron Ridge Construction.
16: Yeah, thanks to them. That's awesome.
1: That's a wonderful prize. So there you go. 903 at KQ Sports with Brucey Bruce is set to go next.
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26: Because, Hunter, you know what? 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
16: Oh, yeah.
26: Yeah.
16: You did say that.
2: It's domination.
16: That did happen.
26: Brewers
16: and Mets wrap up a three-game series, 6 p.m. in New York. Jacob Mizorowski versus Sean Manaea. Milwaukee won last night 8-1 to clinch a sixth consecutive winning season. Twins are off today. They'll return to Target Field tomorrow versus the White Sox, 7 o'clock. 12th-ranked UMB football team starts the 2026 season tonight at Slippery Rock in Pennsylvania. 5
2: Slippery
16: o'clock
2: what?
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16: 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Bulldogs off a 10-2 season. They return to the Division II playoffs. Also won their first outright Northern Sun Conference championship since 2012. New starting quarterback this year, 50-year senior Jacob Edgar takes over
7: After four-year starter Kyle Wall-Jasper graduated, Edgar Adam and Mankato East, 21 appearances across his UMB career, 11 touchdowns total, and 7 interceptions thrown for about 800 yards. The offense will look a little different with Eggert at the controls starting tonight.
16: Ooh.
7: Vikings will travel to Denver and play their preseason finale against the Broncos tomorrow, 8 o'clock start in the Mile High City. J.J. McCarthy, a question mark. Missed practice yesterday. Apparently his ankle's acting up again.
16: Uh-huh. Here we go.
8: Do you think they let him go? Are they going to trade him?
7: Yeah, he might have time to trade me itis right now. I have no idea.
16: Yeah.
7: I think he's going to be off the roster come week one. And somebody else is going to be trying to figure him out. Packers will take on the Cardinals tomorrow, 7 o'clock at Lambeau Field on AM 710.
16: He'll go. He'll have a ring.
7: 4,000 yards and 40 touchdowns. Yeah. UMB volleyball team kicks off the 2026 season tonight against Michigan Tech in the Up North preseason tournament in Marquette. First serve at 4 o'clock, 25th season for UMB head coach Jim Booz. High school football tonight. Superiors at Wisconsin Rapids Lincoln.
16: Thursday Night Lights?
7: Yeah, Northwood Sullivan Springs at Bruce.
16: What are we doing? Before you know it, it's going to be Tuesday Night Lights.
7: You never know.
9: Bruce?
7: Yes, Bruce.
9: That's you.
7: It is me. Yeah,
10: Bruce went and had a cheeseburger.
8: Bruce is on Highway 8 right before Ladysmith, Wisconsin.
9: Oh, I've been there. I took a picture in front of the sign. I think I sent it to you one time.
8: You probably did. We traveled through Bruce to get to our cabin.
9: Was it in Ladysmith?
8: South of Ladysmith on the Flambeau River.
16: That's cool. When you pull into that town, you have to go, Bruce.
8: It was a wonderful spot. What a lovely area.
9: That's cool.
7: Boys soccer, Duluth East at Anoka. 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Holy Family at Hermantown.
16: Holy Family.
7: 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Proctor at Hibbing. Among the games scheduled tonight as the fall sports season is officially here. Sports.
16: Concert in the corn. Come on.
9: Woo!
7: And there's that.
8: All right, sir. Thank you very much. Bruce Hiskey, ladies and gentlemen, not in for I Was Poisoned today. He's tending to some other matters here at the Radio Ranch, but we have I Was Poisoned all set to go. So that's put together today in rock history. Scott Savage is up in just a few.

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0: Hunter showing up late. 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

0: Oh dear, Tom Petty wrapped it up. Oh, oh my. Oh dear. Oh geez.
1: Without my seeing, here comes my squirrel.
0: Oh my lord. 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
2: Why?
0: Jason Manning, Scott Savage. No, you're not Bruce Siskey or Hunter McCullough. You're going to be performing all over the place this weekend. You're not in tomorrow because you have Children of the Corn tomorrow.
2: Yes, we're doing Children of the Corn tomorrow. All in between the main stage acts at the old Corn Festival over at Concert in the Corn. How many times can I say corn in a sentence? It's going to be a ton of fun, so come hang out with us tomorrow.
3: You guys wrap up tomorrow because you do in between bands and everything.
2: Yes.
3: You find yourself afterwards just kind of, I'm in the middle of a corn.
2: Might as well.
3: Cornfield here. I don't know how I got here, but.
2: Last year we got a corn chant going. We just said corn, corn, and everyone just started chanting corn. It was great.
3: Did you start going on the ride cymbal then?
2: I should have. And then what? Corn?
0: That was like the most northern Minnesota, northern Wisconsin thing I've ever heard.
4: We got ourselves a little chant going. Said corn, corn. It was great. Yeah.
2: It really was great. It was fun. And then, Saturday we're up at Fortune Bay. 2 weeks in a row, Fortune Bay. Going to be a ton of fun. Opening for Steve Adler and Warrant and Quiet Riot. It's going to be an absolute blast. And then Sunday, completing the trek up to Orr. We're doing a fundraiser for a pickleball court up there. Our good friends up there, the Richardsons. And we're going to be doing a little fundraiser from 3 to 6 with Uncle Eric also playing with us as well. So come
3: Very
2: see us
3: cool.
2: up there.
3: I dare you to call him Steve.
2: Steve?
3: Yeah, Steve Adler.
2: Really?
3: You said Steve.
2: What's
3: his
2: name?
3: If you see him up there, hey, Steve, how's it going?
2: His name?
3: Steven Adler. He goes by Steven.
2: Oh.
3: I'll give you a dollar if you call him Steve.
2: Hey, Steve, big S.
3: I've seen videos in the past where he slapped people.
2: Are you serious?
3: For calling him Steve.
2: If I get slapped by Steven Adler, that'd be the coolest thing ever.
3: Yeah, he gets very upset.
2: Wow.
3: And he's always chipper. He's always got a smile on his face.
2: Yeah.
3: I'm just making all that up.
0: I was going to say, Steve needs to calm down, man.
3: Yeah. Just joshing. Having a good time.
2: That'd be cool.
0: All right.
3: That's
0: going to
3: be a great concert, guys.
2: Whole weekend. Yeah, great That'll weekend.
0: Be a lot of fun.
2: Yep.
0: 9:22 at KQ. We have I Was Poison coming up in just a couple of moments. On the other side of this break, Scott Savage with Today in Rock History.
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3: Good morning. Here's a look at today, August 27th in rock history, brought to you by Kerry Toyota in Superior. Today, 1966, the Beach Boys' God Only Knows peaked at number 2 on the UK singles chart, along with being one of the first commercial songs to use the word God in its title. The track included the usage of many unorthodox instruments, such as the French horns in the introduction. Paul McCartney cited God Only Knows as his favorite song of all time. Today, 1990, 35-year-old Stevie Ray Vaughan was killed in a helicopter crash following a Wisconsin show with Robert Cray and Eric Clapton. Considered to be one of the greatest guitarists of all time, the highly respected blues rocker was inducted into the Rock and Roll Hall of Fame in 2015. And finally today, 1991, Seattle rockers Pearl Jam released their debut album, 10, a cornerstone in growth. grunge. 10 featured such hits as Alive, Even Flow, and Jeremy. And that is a look at today, August 27th, in rock history. 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
1: How many beers have you had?
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1: How long are you going to be out here?
2: I don't know. 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
0: And the guy having a bonfire and beers. Too many beers. Making memories.
1: Is that a can of gas?
2: That's all the gas.
1: Don't fall in the fire, moron.
2: Moron? As in more gas on the fire. I love ya. 232.
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0: It is 9:39 at Classic Rock KQ and Night Ranger, and a little bit of CCR before that because a button got bumped. You are listening to the KQ Morning Show. Jason Manning, that'd be Scott Savage over there, ladies and gentlemen.
1: Good morning.
0: And Hunter McCullough, meteorologist, Northern News Now. Hunty, what's it look like for the weekend?
2: Well, we got a pretty decent end of the week, so today, tomorrow, looking at some sunshine, temperatures back into the 70s for the most part, and then Saturday and Sunday, a little bit more up in the air. Model's not quite in agreement, but we're seeing a chance for some rain showers, both on Saturday and on Sunday. As of right now, the better chance for rain looks to be on Sunday, but we're going to keep a close eye on that because one of the long-range models not really bringing much rain at all. The European model is bringing a little bit more rain, so definitely check back for updates as we head closer to the end of the week.
0: All right, sir, thank you very much. We break, we come on back, and you open up the headlines, and it's just all bad, it seems like. It's world can be a tough place. Life can be a tough thing now and again. So what we'd like to do is become juveniles for about 10 minutes every week. We call it I Was Poisoned. People go out to eat, they get sick, crap themselves, we make fun of it, we play sound effects. And if you like it, wonderful.
2: Yeah.
0: If you don't, that's all right. We get it. But don't bother complaining because we don't...
2: What's the word?
0: Care. We don't care.
2: No!
0: The segment's brought to you by our friends at Afterlife Electronics Graveyard. They pay a big fat check every year to keep it alive. We appreciate that. And I Was Poisoned is set to go next.
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6: Somebody wants to know what Dane Cook is all about, too. They must be new to the KQ Morning Show. First off, thank you for tuning in to us. We appreciate it. Secondly, it's just from the Step Brothers movie where they want to get going. Brother, whatever his name is, wants to get going.
2: Derek.
6: Derek. Yeah, he does the hey to his wife. Dane Cook, pay-per-view, 20 minutes, let's go. So it's one of those.
2: And I think you guys actually, you used to have a button or whatever. You used to play it every once in a while.
6: Hi, Sarah. Remember it.
17: Hi, see you.
0: Here, let me get your mic
6: right there for you. All right. Let's get stinky. Let's get poopy. Let's get ill.
2: Yeah.
18: Jiggy with it.
6: Did it like this. I did it like that. I did it with a wiffle ball bat. So.
2: Hey, what?
6: Beastie Boys.
2: Oh.
0: What happened? I just had my Afterlife copy here. Where did it go?
6: Uh-oh.
0: Wait, there it is.
6: Oh, boy.
0: All right. I Was Poisoned. Bruce Siski joint. 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Have the hogs checked in, Scott Savage?
6: They have. That's going to be an awesome event, by the way.
18: Talk about planning ahead for the fireworks next year. Woo, go them.
6: Jeez. Hogs are happy it's Thursday, and happy National Peach Day, which it is. Today we celebrate the peach, the fruit that reminds us of the donk. And it reminds us that no matter how nice of a donk you have, everybody poops. Let's get after it.
2: Amen.
0: Beautiful.
6: I mean, you could just have a peach, but it all gets ugly down there.
2: Yep, there's always poop that comes out.
0: You and Scott ever exchange emojis? Like peaches and eggplant?
18: Me?
2: What? Wait, what?
18: I thought you didn't know what the eggplant was.
0: Oh, I know what the eggplant
18: is. Oh, okay.
6: Some vegetables.
0: I just like to have a little fun.
18: Guess who's starting?
0: Would that be you, Sarah?
18: Me.
2: Woo!
18: I mean, I have Chipotle, so I'm starting, right?
6: Old friend, it always is.
18: Chipotle, going to New Hampshire. My son and I ordered the chicken burrito with white rice, black beans, and sour cream. That wasn't much. Within an hour, we both had strong stomach cramps and planting daisies.
2: Oh.
18: The store phone has been busy for over an hour.
0: So, they're getting ill. They're calling the store. We got to let them know. Oh. Busy.
18: Turns out they don't care and you shouldn't get the beans.
0: Okay, maybe try the doctor. I don't know.
2: Yeah, don't call a store. What's a store going to do?
0: I've got the trots.
18: They got food poisoning and they want their money back. You know, all that
2: jazz.
18: That's
2: true.
18: Little do they know, they don't care.
0: Yeah, maybe get off the hopper first. And then you can worry about your refund.
2: 7-Eleven.
18: Make a wish.
2: Lomita, California.
6: Holy big gulp.
2: Oof.
18: See you later.
2: Yeah, look out, everybody. I got two cheese rollers off the roller machine and a large Coke.
6: No.
0: Oh, you're just asking.
6: Never do the roller.
18: So
0: I've never,
18: gross.
0: Ever bought anything off the roller.
2: Really?
0: Never.
1: Don't do the roller.
18: Hunter has.
2: Come on. I've got hot dogs off the roller. That's always good.
0: That's what she said.
2: Okay. The taquitos?
1: So as it spins, do you put your tongue down there afterwards?
2: No.
1: Get that hot dog grease.
0: Also, they got to call 911. I'm stuck.
2: I'm stuck. Well, I paid for the grease, too. I should be able to lop it up.
0: It's not funny, you guys.
18: Did you guys ever stick your tongue on a pole in the winter outside?
2: I'd stuck it on my parents' truck.
18: Yeah.
2: That was always an issue. Remember the DQ commercials with the brownie batter blizzard?
0: No. I wanted to follow with, have you?
2: No. Yeah, have you?
18: Yeah.
2: Ouch.
16: That's what she said.
2: Oh, come on now.
18: Go.
2: About 2 hours later, starting feeling sick to my stomach, I went to the bathroom and I'm still there with planting daisies.
18: Oh, boy.
2: It's the only thing I ate, and I almost never eat the rollers. They were really tough to chew.
18: Oh, my gosh.
2: It may be they are just fatty cheese, but I eat pizza and nachos, no problem.
0: I eat pizza and nachos. I'm a veteran.
2: I'm a veteran when it comes to that.
0: This isn't my first rodeo.
18: Caveman, I eat.
2: So I suspect the rollers.
18: Probably a good suspicion.
2: The echo, man, that's wild.
1: Oh, I'm not sure which city or which state, but we're going Taco Bell.
2: Dong.
1: Cold burrito. Planting daisies after. Severe bloody planting daisies. Oh. 10 hours.
18: Uh-oh. No.
1: After eating food. Ate salad with dressing. Cold sloppy burrito that was dripping. And chicken and beef tacos that were leaking.
0: Leaking?
1: Leaking. What? Drinks pouring out from the top of the machine above the spout ice machine, dripping water. Kitchen door upstairs, open food, took over 30 minutes, sent cold rubbery fries back, only to get same cold fries again. Customers waiting over 20 to 30 minutes for their food. Unacceptable. And that, ladies and gentlemen, is quite an experience when you get severe bloody planting daisies.
2: So you see all these signs beforehand, and you take into account everything going on. You have time to memorize all this stuff. How about you just don't eat there? Turn around and you walk away.
0: I ain't no rocket scientist.
2: Sure.
0: But if I have leaking burritos and dripping tacos or whatever for all the wrong reasons, not eating it.
2: Nope.
18: Just I was thinking it was the lettuce.
2: That also could be, too.
0: Yeah, that's probably dripping as well.
2: Yep.
18: Can you just talk real quick, though? Are we really, Hunter, if you went there and in your Doritos, would you leave it there? Would you, Hunter?
2: Sarah, another fat joke.
18: No, I'm asking you.
2: If I ate something and it tasted wrong, I would not finish eating it.
18: What if it tasted okay, but it was leaking?
2: I mean, if it's leaking, there's just a hole in it. That's all. I don't know.
18: Oh, somehow he's going to end up on here one day.
1: I got a trick for you at your next convenience store you stop at. Brock brings up a great point in the text line. On the rollers, the hot dog grease is on a tray below where it drips. You take your bun and you dip it into that grease first and then grab your hot dog off the roller.
18: Let's say no.
1: Poor fella.
2: That's a highway to planting daisies.
1: He also goes on to say, that's a band's name, Cold Sloppy Burritos.
2: Perfect.
1: Yeah.
0: Oh.
18: Well, you know what? We're going to go to Popeye's.
1: Love that chicken.
0: Love that chicken from Popeye's.
18: In Florida. I have Popeye's for dinner. I ordered it around 5:46 p.m. on August 26, 2026. And I've been on the toilet from 9 and it's 10 o'clock at night now. And I'm still on the toilet and I'm in so much pain and stomach cramps and planting daisies. All I can think of is that stupid jingle.
16: Love that chicken from Popeye's.
2: That one. Walmart. Middleborough, Massachusetts.
1: What'd we go with?
2: Right off the bat. Budget popsicles.
1: Yep.
18: Really?
0: Budget popsicles.
2: That's the first sentence. Budget popsicles.
18: Great value.
0: I'll have to check the price of our popsicles. Have they gone up that much?
2: Right?
0: We have to go to budget popsicles?
1: Made with unfiltered water, I'm sure. The budget part. You ever seen an ice maker?
2: Bought at Walmart, and the red ones tasted like antifreeze.
1: Jason, your hand is up.
18: How do you know what antifreeze tastes like?
0: Thank you. That's
2: a great question. Left my tongue numb and sick for days.
1: Maybe it was. Maybe it was antifreeze.
18: Oh my gosh, if animals eat antifreeze, they die, right?
2: That's true. It's poisonous.
18: Yeah. Huh.
1: Westland, Michigan, it is McDonald's.
0: Give me a sec. I'm sorry. It's right here.
2: It's under what? What's it?
17: Coming to McDonald's.
2: What's the label that?
0: Don't worry about it.
1: Okay.
18: Kermit.
1: Are you guys ready for the dumb dummy of the morning?
2: Yeah.
18: Oh, let's go.
1: For I was poisoned.
2: Let's hear it.
1: Okay, here we go. Almost gives you a run for the money here, Hunter.
0: Speaking of run.
1: You ready? I ate. Everybody keeping track? Grab a pen. Three McDoubles yesterday.
18: No big deal.
1: Hold on. Large fry, four-piece nugget, frappe, apple pie, and of course, a Diet Coke.
0: On a side note, though, their frappes are magnificent.
2: Are they really?
18: Did you get the caramel or?
0: Both. I'll get the mocha and the caramel. They're better than anybody else's.
18: They are good.
0: Not even close.
2: Wow.
1: That was around 5 p.m. and by 11 p.m. I was sick. I threw up every hour all night long and all day today so far. I don't get it. My kids ate nuggets and fries. They are fine. My symptoms, vomiting, nausea, stomach pain.
18: Weird.
2: Idiots.
0: I'm loving it.
1: I just want to, again, just recap. Three McDoubles, large fry, four-piece nugget, frappe, apple pie, and a Diet Coke.
2: Unbelievable.
1: Over to you, Sarah.
0: Gotta watch that waistline.
2: Yep.
18: You know what? I don't even know where we're eating at because it just says, burger causes chills and planting daisies in California. Not sure the restaurant.
1: I can't fit into my Spanx.
18: I ordered a cheeseburger animal style.
0: Do you think it's animal.
18: In and out.
1: Yeah, it's got to be in and out. Yeah.
18: They didn't tell us, but here we go. Animal style with extra tomatoes today around 6:15. Order number 50.
0: Two hours after eating. Burger with extra tomatoes.
2: That's weird.
0: That is weird. I'm sorry, Sarah.
18: My stomach started hurting, and I thought it would be fine because I'm sure most people feel like that after eating fast food. 30 minutes passed. I'm sure I got food poisoning. My face went pale. I got chills, and I also got car planting daisies.
1: Car planting daisies.
2: Oh, no.
18: That's epic. New one.
1: Oh.
2: Why did they tell us he was order number 50? Why do we care about that?
18: If he didn't order until 6:15, that's not many orders for the day, is it?
2: No, no, that's not many orders at all.
0: Well,
2: no.
0: Whole day. You make a big general assumption that we all feel like that after fast food. I don't. I feel like full. It's good.
2: Yep.
0: All right, new sound clip. You have to pay a little attention to it, though, okay? Here we go.
1: I mean, right on key.
0: This is one of those stupid videos I found online. There's somebody with their phone in the bathroom. They go to the stall, and you can hear that right in tune with Chris Isaak. Here it is once more time. It's brilliant. That's so good.
2: Spot on.
0: That is so good.
2: Oh, that's awesome. Oh. Wonderful. Ah, Olive Garden, Italian restaurant, Frisco Tejas.
0: I love Olive Garden.
18: You know, so good. They're all you can eat. Pasta's coming up.
2: Is it really?
18: Yeah, I just actually screenshotted it and I sent it to Scott and I said, it's your time to shine.
2: Another fat joke.
18: Because
2: he's fat. That's what you're
18: saying. They can't even believe how many helpings he gets.
2: Again. Because he's fat, is what you're saying.
0: Whoa.
2: Anyway.
18: Andrew, you're saying that.
2: I'm not saying anything.
18: I know you said that.
2: No, we're fellow. We're compadres.
18: Mm-hmm.
2: My wife and I ordered the same thing. Garlic chicken fettuccine and salad. Entree was tasteless and bland, like there was something wrong with it. Salad was old looking and wilted. Ate the entree and salad because my wife made me.
1: You're not getting up from this table.
18: Eat your food.
2: That evening, bad stomach cramps and planting daisies. Next day, same thing. She is in agony. Good.
18: That'll teach her to tell me.
0: Good, he said.
18: I think he's got a point.
2: Yeah, that's true.
1: Burger King, Dominican Republic.
0: Oh, I bet that's legit.
1: Uh-huh. Where you rule. It starts off everything horrible, all in capital letters.
18: All of it.
1: I ate a bacon cheeseburger and I started feeling horrible. Meaning.
18: Sounds like a song.
0: Meaning.
1: Meaning headache, nausea, stomach pain, vomiting, planting daisies, chills, panting, sweating, and my blood pressure dropped.
18: This is serious.
1: I'm getting lightheaded, my blood pressure.
2: He's a dog.
0: He's panting.
1: Then the next day, I felt even worse. The same symptoms, and up until today, 2 weeks later, I still feel like a person run over by a truck.
2: Jeez.
1: Everything wrong with Burger King.
18: They're done.
17: Have it your way.
1: You rule.
18: I don't think he had it his way.
1: Oh, boy.
0: Have you ever panted?
2: No. Never panted in
1: my life. Tongue sweats, yeah, but... Well, this is going to be worth the wait right here.
19: Always is.
1: Make us proud.
19: Yeah!
2: What is this segment? Goodness. That's wild.

0: star.
1: The southern sky.
2: You have to give me my note, though.
3: Yeah, we'll work it out at half eight.
2: Give me my note. What's her note?
3: This is your note.
1: There are stars. No.
4: How many times are we going to restart that a week from Friday? Nope.
3: One more time. Come on.
4: And one. And
2: I think.
4: Two, and
5: comic summer moments.
4: There it is. We have to somehow get stuff worked out over there on that side.
3: Yeah.
2: It's just if I bump the counter the wrong way, it fires stuff off.
4: Yeah.
2: I shouldn't have to work in fear.
4: Fear and loathing.
3: Yeah.
4: Thank you, by the way, George, with Afterlife Electronics.
2: Appreciate you, buddy. All good in the hood. 10:01, you have yourself a nice weekend. Good
3: Love
2: luck.
3: You, fellas.
2: Have great gigs all weekend long.
4: Where can they follow you to come see you this weekend?
3: Oh, yeah. A Friday concert of the Corn.
4: No. Where can they follow you?
3: Saturday. What are you talking
4: about? The Northwoods Band on Facebook.
3: Oh, the Northwoods Band on Facebook. Our whole schedule's right there. And if you want to book us, feel free to message us right there. Thank you very much, folks.
1: Oh, my gosh.
2: All right. Love you.
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1: All right, here we go. Question number one. Which country is known as Land of the Rising Sun?
5: Canada.
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1: What mobile game involving flinging Angry Birds became a huge hit?
5: Subway Surfer.
2: Angry Birds.
1: What is the Roman numeral for 100?
5: L.
2: C.
1: Spell the number that comes after 3.
5: 4.
2: F-O-U-R.
1: How many horns does a southern raccoon have?
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2: I'm sorry, can you repeat that?
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2: 0.
1: What is the product of 3 and 4?
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1: If you have 3 apples, if there are 3 apples and you take away 2, how many do you have?
5: 1.
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1: Ah, that's how you do it right there.
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0: 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She is checking in from Kohler Hyundai for their grand opening.
1: 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I'm Jessie Slater for Classic Rock KQ.
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0: Billy Joel at Classic Rock KQ, the Northland's number one radio station. Half-Eaten Donut 6.0, the KQ Morning Show live after hours with the Northwoods Band coming up on Friday night, September 4th. 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Gates open at 4, social hour till 5:30. 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
0: KQ satellite weather forecast for today. We're looking at a high right around 76. Should be beautiful tonight for Topless Thursday. Clear skies in 54 tonight. Patchy fog tomorrow. Sunshine 73. Could see some rain this weekend. Here's Poison at KQ.

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0: Those are the Doors at Classic Rock KQ, the Northland's number one radio station. 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
1: Good morning, KQ. Are you ready to play No Duh Trivia?
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1: All right, here we go. Question number one. Which country is known as Land of the Rising Sun?
5: Canada.
2: Japan.
1: What mobile game involving flinging Angry Birds became a huge hit?
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1: What is the Roman numeral for 100?
5: L.
2: C.
1: Spell the number that comes after 3.
5: 4.
2: F-O-U-R.
1: How many horns does a southern raccoon have?
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0: Eagles at Classic Rock KQ, the Northland's number one radio station. A little bit later on the afternoon train wreck, I see Tom Robick is back. So he and Jesse will have everything whole and right with the world again with trending on the 20s at 3, 4, and 520. Northern News Now with your headlines at 3:50. Adam Lorch with weather at 4:35. Shelton Pizza brings you TV tonight. 10 train wreck tidbits from L&M Fleet Supply. And the great Andrew Poole will be with Tom and Jesse for Train Wreck Court coming up at 5:50. Speaking of, here she is. Jesse Slater from Kohler Hyundai.
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0: One of the bands that will be paid tribute to at the Tribute Fest tomorrow on Saturday, that is Lynyrd Skynyrd at Classic Rock KQ, the Northland's end of the summer party. Again, tomorrow and Saturday, Bayfront Festival Park. I want to remind folks that if you get your tickets in advance, you save a couple of bucks, as they will be $40 for a two-day and $25 for a one-day general admission at the door. We will have ultimate VIP passes for the Tribute Fest tonight at Topless Thursday at Due North Pizzeria Sportsman's Edition. It's Jessie Slater. She's checking in live from Kohler Hyundai in Hermantown for their grand opening.
1: Hey, it's Jessie here. I'm at Kohler Hyundai in Hermantown on this beautiful day where they are celebrating their official grand opening and ribbon cutting ceremony of their beautiful new dealership. I'm here with Tom Mackey now to tell us a little bit about the celebration that's going on today and what you can expect if you come on down here.
2: Yeah, thanks, Jesse. Thanks for being here with us, too. You guys are a great partner of ours, and we'd love having you here. So it's been a lot of fun. We just cut the ribbon a little bit ago, and you know, there's a barista in there making coffee drinks, and we've got all kinds of pastries and danishes and donuts and whatnot. So come on in. Just check out the new place if you're not even in the market for a car or whatever. You just want to come see the new facility. It's pretty cool. It is. So there's a lot of state-of-the-art stuff in the service department, in the service drive. Heck, just when you check your car in, scans your car in and checks the license plate, and they know who you are before you even get to them. So it's very cool. It's a lot of new tech, and, you know, the Kohlers have invested a lot in the Northland here and in us, as are the employees. So it's really a ton of fun, and we're having a good time. We got all you guys here, and Fox is here, and there's all kinds of stuff going on. So come on down, and or come on up, I guess, depending on where you are. And come check it out and meet Jessie Slater too.
1: Okay, thank you so much, Tom. Kohler Hyundai is located at 5014 Miller Trunk Highway in Hermantown. As Tom said, come on down. KQ's out here till noon, but the celebration continues on all day long. I'm Jessie Slater for Classic Rock KQ.
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4: KQ Satellite Weather Forecast, gorgeous day today, the high of 76, whole bunch of sunshine into tonight, overnight low 54, patchy fog, then sunny tomorrow, high of 73, with Elton John at Classic Rock KQ.

0: That's Tom Petty and the Heartbreakers at Classic Rock KQ, the Northlands, number one radio station. I'm Jason Manning, just about out of here for the day. The great Scott Savage will be taking over, taking you up until 3 o'clock with Tom, Jesse, and the Afternoon Trainwreck. And one more time from Kohler Hyundai, here she is, the aforementioned Jesse Slater.
1: One last time from Kohler Hyundai in Hermantown. 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KQ's out here till noon. The celebration goes on all day long. 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
0: Scotty's in next. Have a great afternoon. We will hopefully see you at Topless Thursday tonight at Due North Pizzeria Sportsman's Edition. 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We'd love to see you. It starts at 6. 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
1: All right, here we go. Question number one. Which country is known as Land of the Rising Sun?
5: Canada.
2: Japan.
1: What mobile game involving flinging Angry Birds became a huge hit?
5: Subway Surfer.
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1: What is the Roman numeral for 100?
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2: C.
1: Spell the number that comes after 3.
5: 4.
2: F-O-U-R.
1: How many horns does a southern raccoon have?
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0: 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I would be Scott Savage. Hello, beautiful Thursday. We'll give you details on Topless Thursday tonight and plenty more rock and roll with NXS and Aerosmith on the way.
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0: 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And Scott Savage, topless Thursday tonight back at Due North Sportsman's Edition, 6 to 8 o'clock on the deck. Weather is going to be beautiful. If you have that topless vehicle, bring it on by. Great food and drink specials again. We'll get somebody qualified for the end of the season grand prize. I believe that's next week. I could be wrong. Don't hold me to that. But somebody qualified tonight. $500 gas gift card courtesy of Iron Ridge Construction. 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Should be a lot of fun tonight. Again, weather cooperating. All happening Due North Sportsman's Edition on Normano Road with KQ.
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0: 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I'm ready to go. Hopefully you are as well. Some Who music in there. Hey, Foo Fighters. We're going to be fighting a foo in just a bit. ELO, Rolling Stones, and Stevie Wonder on the way, too.
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1: Good morning, KQ. Are you ready to play No Duh Trivia?
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1: All right, here we go. Question number one. Which country is known as Land of the Rising Sun?
5: Canada.
2: Japan.
1: What mobile game involving flinging Angry Birds became a huge hit?
5: Subway Surfer.
2: Angry Birds.
1: What is the Roman numeral for 100?
5: L.
2: C.
1: Spell the number that comes after 3.
5: 4.
2: F-O-U-R.
1: How many horns does a southern raccoon have?
5: 4.
2: I'm sorry, can you repeat that?
1: How many horns does a southern raccoon have?
5: 4.
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1: What is the product of 3 and 4?
5: 7.
2: 12.
1: Very good. How many birthdays does the average man have?
5: 2.
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1: How many outs are in an inning?
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2: 6.
1: If you have 3 apples, if there are 3 apples and you take away 2, how many do you have?
5: 1.
2: 2.
1: Ah, that's how you do it right there.
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0: That is Stevie Wonder, Living for the City. Great tune right here on the Afternoon Cruise at KQ. Scott Savage. I'll be hosting another Final Vinyl bright and early Saturday morning starting at 8 a.m. So Saturday is going to be August 29th. August 29th, that would be guitarist and backing vocalist of Matchbox 20's birthday, Kyle Cook. He'll be celebrating his 51st. So we'll be spinning Matchbox 20's debut, Yourself or Someone Like You, from 1996. 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Our thanks to Music Around, as always, bringing you Final Vinyl. 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

0: That's Bob Skaggs with the lowdown at KQ, the North Lions number one radio station. Back for Topless Thursday tonight. Due North Sportsman's Edition on North Meadow Road. 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The Friedenberg Minnewet and Ben Afford. We'll also get somebody qualified tonight for that end of the season grand prize. How about a $500 gas gift card? That comes courtesy of Iron Ridge Construction. Weather's cooperating tonight. Hopefully we'll see you out there for Topless Thursday.
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0: That is Steppenwolf's Born to Be Wild at KQ, home to the KQ Morning Show. We are back at it tomorrow with our Friday edition. 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
2: Beautiful Thursday afternoon continuing on here, huh? Lock cocked, ready to rock, big old set. Some music coming up from the Eagles. Got Billy Idol, some Judas Priest. Matter of fact, the tune that we're going to be redoing here for Haveen Donum with the Northwoods Band a week from tomorrow. Looking forward to that. And some Cheap Trick on the way, too. AC/DC gets things rolling now with Hell's Bells. Zach AQ.

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1: 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That's right, it's your pal, Bobo the Clown! 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Hey, Bobo, wanna play a game? Okay, look up, look down, now look at Mr. Frying Pan! 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
1: All right, here we go. Question number one. Which country is known as Land of the Rising Sun?
5: Canada.
2: Japan.
1: What mobile game involving flinging Angry Birds became a huge hit?
5: Subway Surfer.
2: Angry Birds.
1: What is the Roman numeral for 100?
5: L.
2: C.
1: Spell the number that comes after 3.
5: 4.
2: F-O-U-R.
1: How many horns does a southern raccoon have?
5: 4.
2: I'm sorry, can you repeat that?
1: How many horns does a southern raccoon have?
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2: 0.
1: What is the product of 3 and 4?
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1: 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How many birthdays does the average man have?
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1: If you have 3 apples, if there are 3 apples and you take away 2, how many do you have?
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0: Jeep Trig, Dream Police at KQ, the North Lions' number one radio station. Half-Eaten Donut 6.0, Make America Late Again. This will be the KQ Morning Show, live after hours. 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That's Friday night, September 4th. 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First 100 people through the gates get a free gift bag and a bunch of free stuff inside that. 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So during the program, giveaways with J&R Electric, True North Psychiatry, the Freenberg Minuet, Footprint Promotional Advertising, Johnson's Bakery, and Marine General. 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We'll be giving away tickets to Clapton, 38 Special, and Chevy Chase. 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Each person gets a $100 Visa gift card. We're going to have a winner that night. George and the crew, Afterlife Electronics Graveyard in Superior, putting up $500 cash. Somebody's going to win that. And Benna Ford has also put up $500 cash. Somebody's going to win that, too. So lots of stuff to win that night. Hopefully, you'll be a part of it. Fortune Bay Resort Casino, farther north, of course. Half-Eaten Donut 6.0. 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

0: Long, long way from home. 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Topless Thursday, going to be a Due North Sportsman's Edition on Normano Road. 6 to 8 o'clock on the deck. It is going to be cooperating weather-wise. 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
4: Sweltering heat, summer storms, wind, and hail. How is your roof held up? A reminder that 90% of storm-related damage cannot be seen from the ground. With the high winds sweeping through the Twin Ports area, your roof may have been damaged. 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

0: Bad Company doing Burning Sky, another great classic with KQ. Home to the afternoon train wreck, trending on the 20s, will be coming up. Headlines with the Northern News Now. Adam Lorch with your weather. Got the TV tonight with Shelton Pizza about 4:50. 10 train wreck tidbits with L&M Fleet Supply around 5:30. And much more on the old program, including Andrew Poole with train wreck court around 5:50 this afternoon. That new, not too far off here. 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

0: 1 minute after 3 o'clock in the afternoon, the train wreck. It is the train wreck with Jesse Slater there.
1: Hello.
0: Tom Robick here. We are the train wreck. Also
1: Yay.
0: Online at 95kqds.com. Hope you're doing well on this Thursday, 27th day of August. Right? August 27th, right?
1: We hope you're doing well, Tom.
0: Well, thank you. I'm hoping you're doing well, too, Jesse. Out for a couple of days. But don't worry. Just like on Monday when I was here, all looped up on drugs. So if I drop an F-bomb here and there, it's not my fault. I can't be held accountable for it. And so I've been doing a lot of that, too. I mean, just it's like out of control.
1: Keep it in check, Tom.
0: I'm trying to. It's just a word. But these are going to take it.
1: Just keep them in a little plastic baggie.
0: Tell me this doesn't look criminal. I've got my meds in a little snack Ziploc.
1: Why? You don't
0: gotta
1: have
0: remind
1: a
0: me
1: case?
0: At 4 o'clock I have to take them.
1: Okay.
0: So I know it. I'm like, look, because at noon I had to take a different. Some different ones, and I just recognize them by color now. and I'm thinking of, wow, this looks sort of suspicious.
1: A little bit, yeah.
0: In a Ziploc. It'd be even more of a, put like a price tag on it.
1: Mm-hmm. You know? Or no, you got to write not drugs on it.
0: Yeah, right, not drugs like that one. That's right. Okay, let's check out weather. Jesse Slater's got an overview of that.
1: It's a beautiful day. I was out at Kohler Hyundai earlier for their grand opening celebration. We were outside doing the ribbon cutting and the remarks and everything. Absolutely beautiful day. Sunny, high near 76. Tonight's mostly clear, low around 56 degrees. Tomorrow also really nice, sunny, high near 73 degrees. Tomorrow night, it looks like we start to see a chance of some showers overnight. Into the early morning hours, and some thunderstorms are likely as well. Otherwise, mostly cloudy, a high near 73 degrees. Looks like between a tenth and a quarter of an inch of new precip totals possible. And then Saturday night, also a chance of some showers. Sunday, a chance of some showers and storms. Looks like things return to mild back on Monday. Partly sunny, a high near 78 degrees.
0: Okay. Let's talk about naming things.
1: Oh, okay.
0: Oh, you're going to give temperatures?
1: I was, but I mean, we can
0: go
1: do
0: ahead.
1: Your
0: just
1: thing.
0: Give the temps.
1: Oh, okay. In Two Harbors, it's 73. In Superior, 79.
0: Nice.
1: Twin Cities has 80.
0: Very nice.
1: Up on the range, it's 73. Duluth International, 71. Sky Harbor Airport down here by the water in Duluth, it's 75.
0: 80, first day of the Minnesota State Fair today.
1: Correct.
0: So it's 80 degrees down there. They say that the attendance goes down if you're willing to wait until it gets in the 90s, because the attendance, if you're worried about crowds, goes down once the temperature goes up.
1: Mm-hmm.
0: You know, above 90. Those are the days that if you're really afraid of the crowds but not afraid of the heat. That's the day for you.
1: But what if everyone thought that way, and then it was just a big crowd?
0: Well, evidently everybody does not think that way, because the attendance is less on those days. So, I don't know. There you have it. We were going to talk about renaming things, mm-hmm. naming things in general. The next tropical storm is named Dolly.
1: I know. How unfortunate is that?
0: It was already scheduled to mm-hmm. be that. It's not because of the death of one of our favorite people, Dolly Parton. Her name has been on the list created by the World Meteorological Organization since 1991. And as it just so happens...
1: They schedule them out?
0: 1991, her name has been
1: wow.
0: in the ready. And here we are for the tropical storm Dolly to form in the eastern Atlantic Ocean. Cluster of showers and thunderstorms named the... near the Cape Verde Islands, getting more organized, expected to become a tropical depression and then a tropical storm Dolly by late this week.
1: I mean, honestly, though, what are the chances? That's insane.
0: That's really
1: that's a
0: peculiar.
1: Huge coincidence.
0: You know, I mean, you don't usually celebrate a famous person with a hurricane
1: or
0: tropical storm.
1: Correct.
0: But that just, I mean, that's the timing. 1991, that's what, 25 years ago? Or is that 35 years ago?
1: Yeah, 35.
0: 35 years ago that they did this, and you know, and now here we are. The other thing that that we were talking about before the show started is that President Trump said that he's renaming Lake Ontario to be known as Lake America.
1: America.
0: In the United States, as he's exasperating his trade war with Canada.
1: I think he really stuck it to Canada good with that one. I think we are definitely leading this now.
0: What? Okay. I mean, I you know, sure everybody's going to have a different opinion about it, and some people are just going to be fully on board with it no matter what.
1: Right.
0: But I, to me, it's really just, it's kind of laughable, honestly.
1: It shouldn't, I mean, honestly, in this case, it shouldn't matter what side of the aisle you're on. It should just be, this is nonsense. It's nonsense. It doesn't help anyone or anything.
0: Well, and you know, here's the problem. Here's what they didn't think. President Trump did not think of this, okay? So if you name it Lake America, so now you've got the Great Lakes. You've got Huron. You've got Erie. You've got Michigan. You've got Lake America. And then you have Lake Superior. So in other words, that's the Superior Lake.
1: Correct.
0: So Lake America is going to be inferior to Superior?
1: Correct.
0: You don't want that, do you?
1: I don't even
0: see what I'm saying
1: at this point. I mean, it's just...
0: I'm reading from The Hill, or, you know, a reputable political publication, I guess. And they say that any actual name change is going to require action by the U.S. Board on Geographic Names, which was founded in 1890. In order to oversee such decisions and ensure consistency. So it's really not, according to The Hill, it's not in the president's power to do something like that. But I'm not sure it's going to happen anyway, but we'll see if they change the maps. They changed the maps for the Gulf of Gulf of Mexico. I don't know, whatever that Gulf is.
1: Come on, Tom, get it right.
0: They did. They changed the maps for that. It just seems so.
1: It's
0: just so silly. I don't know.
1: It's just in the, you know, the midst of everything happening. It just is such a non-issue. I mean, whatever, dude. Whatever.
0: Let's see. People are texting in. Renaming Lake Ontario as an example of the hard-hitting things he was elected for. I don't think so. Luis is talking about my F-bombs.
1: So, soundbite button.
0: I haven't dropped any yet, okay? I haven't yet, but, you know, they may be coming, and it will not be my fault, okay?
1: Well, we were asking...
0: The meds.
1: Back on the lake thing, we were talking about, because Citizen Rasmussen was talking to us about, what's stopping anyone from changing the name of anything?
0: Sure.
1: You know?
0: Exactly.
1: I dubbed this building... The afternoon train wreck.
0: You can start renaming states.
1: Yeah.
0: You know, do you want to do that? I don't know.
1: I mean, you can rename anything in your own head.
0: Right. Trending on the 20s coming up each hour in the afternoon train wreck. We also will have someone over there at Northern News Now chatting with us about some of the news stories they are working on. Also, I don't know if it's Chief Meteorologist Adam Lorch or we have Allison Jacoby. Are you aware of what it's going to be?
1: I don't know. It was Allison. Yes, it's been Allison the past few days.
0: Okay.
1: So perhaps.
0: We'll wait and see. Also, TV Tonight that hour in the 4 o'clock hour, 5 o'clock hour, train wreck tidbits, and we'll also do an edition of Tom Superior Street Trivia as Andrew Poole is in the Boundary Waters Canoe Area Wilderness. So he is unavailable, and we'll do Tom Superior Street Trivia for Canal Park Brewery gift card.
1: The people have been waiting.
0: All right. Promises. 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

0: Wow, well done. You couldn't even tell Jesse was singing harmony with that right there. Couldn't even tell. You were so spot on.
1: Yeah, perfect pitch, baby.
0: Well done. Going to get trending with Jesse here in just a moment on the afternoon train wreck. 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
1: 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Gates opened at 7 a.m. with a discounted admission for $18 for adults and $15 for seniors and kids. New this year is the America Wheel, a Ferris wheel celebrating the nation's 250th birthday, along with new rides and foods like the Dubai Whoopie Pie and Butterbrew Mustache Pretzel.
0: It's actually made with a mustache? That doesn't sound good to me. I don't need it mustache hair in my food.
1: Don't knock it till you try it.
0: I'm knocking it already. I don't want a mustache in my food.
1: It's shaped like a mustache.
0: Oh. Oh.
1: The fair runs through Labor Day.
0: Okay.
1: A kindergarten lunch dispute is going viral online. A mother named Michelle reportedly asked parents to stop packing Oreos in their children's lunches because her daughter Ava was upset when she saw classmates eating them.
0: Oh, no.
1: Another parent pushed back, saying she wouldn't change her daughter's lunch because someone else wanted an Oreo. The disagreement continued for several days, with the situation now being called, what do you think?
0: I don't know, Karen?
1: Oreo Gate.
0: Oh, So a kid is bringing Oreos to school, and another mom is upset because her child is not getting Oreos. They have to eat, you know, peach slices instead for...
1: Correct.
0: For, you know, which, you know, arguably is better than having an Oreo.
1: Yes, you know? She's upset that her child's upset that she doesn't get Oreos, so Right. Nobody can have Oreos.
0: Right. Yeah, I get it.
1: It's like the epitome of Okay. Entitled.
0: Yeah, exactly.
1: Mind your business. Let people pack what they want for their lunch.
0: And there it is. That's it right there.
1: It's so crazy to me how hard some people find it to just mind your business.
0: Yeah.
1: And you won't be, I promise you, you won't be nearly as upset or enraged or any of those feelings if you just mind your business.
0: Yeah. And your business is your own child.
1: Correct.
0: You know, if your said child has a problem with it, you talk about why you're doing it this way as opposed to them doing it that way.
1: Yeah. You know? What's that going to teach her in life?
0: Exactly.
1: Oh, my mom says I can't have Oreos, and she said the other kids can't have Oreos. So
0: so ridiculous. Just do a little parenting. It's all it takes.
1: So I'm sure you remember this. Remember the toilet paper panic of 2020?
0: Do I ever?
1: Well, we may not have a shortage this time, but your bathroom habits could be getting more expensive. New U.S. tariffs on Canadian goods are expected to hit paper products since American manufacturers rely heavily on Canadian timber and wood pulp. Procter & Gamble, maker of Charmin, says prices are going to rise. The good news, there's no indication of another toilet paper shortage, just higher prices.
0: Hmm.
1: Bummer.
0: Can you hear that? I mean, listen, just listen. Just listen real carefully. That's a small contingent of our listening audience that's running down to Walmart right now to buy a pallet of toilet paper.
1: Before the prices spike up?
0: Yep.
1: I never understood. It's going to
0: be COVID all over again.
1: I never understood why the toilet paper was the thing that people were frenzy buying. Out of all the things.
0: I know.
1: It just
0: on toilet paper, and then they find themselves with enough toilet paper to last them 6 years.
1: Oh yeah, there's people probably still stocked up.
0: Probably still have some from 20. Yeah, that's right. I purchased this in 2020. It's still good.
1: Their whole bunker shelter. It's not like, you know, foods that you can, lasting foods. It's just all toilet paper.
0: Yeah.
1: That is what's trending.
0: 3:22 afternoon train wreck on Classic Rock KQ.
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14: I'm meteorologist Allison Jacoby with Northern News Now. We've got another pleasant day today. Temperatures are going to stay right around average with sunny skies. Continuing to our overnight tonight, though, those clear conditions are going to mean we may see some temperatures get down into the 40s and possibly 30s in low-lying areas. While we have another quiet day tomorrow, we are going to see some potential thunderstorm activity possible throughout our weekend and continuing into Monday. With Northern News Now, I'm Allison Jacoby for Classic Rock KQ.
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0: I shouldn't have revealed that. Now people are going to be calling me DJ. I don't like to be called DJ.
1: It's funny you say that because just last night, Dan said someone was trying to ask him about his fishing episode with Jason.
0: Yeah.
1: And he was like, the guy was saying, who's that DJ you that was on with you? And Dan's like, what? He's like, you know, DJ. And Dan was thinking, you know, like a wedding DJ? Like, what are you talking about? Until he finally was like, oh. He's like, I don't ever think of people like in our position as DJs.
0: No, I think of a DJ as somebody that does weddings, that has sparkly pants and a mullet. That's a DJ.
1: Well, that's you on the weekends.
0: Maybe.
1: We don't judge. We listen. We don't judge.
0: I don't know. It's not really that offensive to me, but there's a lot of people call us that, and it's an old term.
1: What is it? Announcer or host?
0: Yeah. Radio personality, whatever. Speaking of all the things coming up, and you mentioned the Minnesota State Fair starting this weekend, starting today, actually. It's underway. This weekend on Sunday, the Burning Man Festival gets underway.
1: That thing's still happening?
0: Yeah, and they've got a new thing. So does the infamous Orgy Dome that they have at Burning Man. It's exactly what it sounds like. It's a dome where, well,
1: orgies take place?
0: Yes.
1: Okay.
0: During the run of the festival, it's estimated that 5,000 people, give or take, will enter the orgy dome.
1: Wait, only five?
0: 5,000.
1: Oh, yuck.
0: New rules, though, if they decide to go in to get down.
1: Okay, let's hear them.
0: Couples and moresomes only. In other words, couples and then if there's more than... two.
1: So singles can't just hop in on the orgy?
0: No singles are allowed.
1: That's rude. It's discriminatory.
0: Everyone must be 18 or older. What, that wasn't already a rule?
1: Yeah, that's a new rule?
0: And unimpaired. How are they going to find that at Burning Man?
1: Okay, sure.
0: Informed enthusiastic consent is mandatory. Ask and listen for yes before touching or watching. Anything other than a clear and enthusiastic yes will count as a no. And consent is voluntary, revocable, no cameras, phones, recording devices permitted inside. These are new rules?
1: Yeah, what were the old rules? Just a free-for-all?
0: Well, no kidding. Orgy dome.
1: I did not know that was such a thing. Well, I'm horrified.
0: Well, there it is.
1: And they're just like in the middle of a desert?
0: Yeah, getting down. I said,
1: you know, it's funky out there. My goodness.
0: Are you going to find anybody there that's unimpaired? Really?
1: I don't know. But I say justice for the singles. Let them join the orgy.
0: 3:32, Animals, Classic Rock KQ.

0: 3:36, 24 minutes before 4 o'clock. Afternoon Trainwreck. Tom and Jesse online also at 95kqds.com. It is the Afternoon Trainwreck. I do believe we'll have Indecent Proposal in here again as they continue to push for their show that's going to be at Blacklist Brewery coming up on Saturday, right? Saturday. It's the 29th. It's the 29th, so that's Saturday.
1: I believe.
0: At Blacklist, right, just a stone's throw on Superior Street from where we are broadcasting. Let's see. I saw this new study when it comes to fur babies.
1: Oh, you love that term.
0: I don't. I hate it.
1: Aw.
0: Pet owners tend to go above and beyond. New survey shows that when it comes to nutrition, owners make sure that their pets are better fed than they are. Some of the findings, 45% rated their dog's food as higher quality than their own meals.
1: I'm not mad about it.
0: Now, with Wally, R.I.P., that was not the case.
1: He got his old
0: food. He got his food, and we got our food. You know, you don't want to buy the cheap stuff, because some of it's like, seems like they half of it is sawdust, you know? I mean,
1: yeah.
0: You want to get something that's a, you know, do some research on what your good food is, but what do you mean better than your food? I mean, like, what makes it better? Are you feeding them people food? That's I guess what they're referring to.
1: Listen, I have this weird obsession with watching videos of dogs that are on raw food diets, and some of the stuff they eat is crazy. Like, you know, very organically created meat, raw meat. They eat, like, duck heads. They put bee pollen in their food. All these different, they do, like, a rabbit's foot or a rabbit's ear. And it's just crazy, some of the stuff that they'll put in strawberries.
0: Okay.
1: All this stuff.
0: All right. This study also says 49% said that they pay more attention to their dog's diet than they do their own. More than half feed their dog off their own plate at least a few times a week.
1: You shouldn't do that.
0: 52% cooked a meal from scratch for their dog. And the 52% in the past month. What?
1: People love their dogs. They're like kids.
0: Is dinner ready yet? Stop it. I'm cooking Fido's first. 4 in 10 owners, 40%, said that they would try their dog's food themselves, though 60% could name only one.

0: or two of its ingredients.
1: Why could I see MB saying that? Stop it, Tom. I'm cooking for the dog.
0: There's no way. That's not MB at all. It's a nice thought, but no, that's not her.
1: Okay.
0: Dovas Zakis, who is co-founder of something called the Pets Table, says, quote, "We're seeing a real shift in how people think about feeding their dogs. It's less pet food and more what's good enough for my family is good enough for the dog. Owners want the same quality on their dog's plate as their own, according to the study."
1: My family dog, his name is Buddha, also RIP, he developed really bad pancreatitis because my dad would always feed him table scraps.
0: Hmm.
1: And they're like, you shouldn't do that. Not only just because, you know, it creates a habit for them to want to beg for food when you're eating, but it's genuinely not good for them to be eating half of the stuff. It's not good for us either, half the stuff, but.
0: Hmm. Well, I mean, you know, to each their own. Mm-hmm. I mean, it's not like I'm going to tell you what to do. But some of the, I mean, if you're going to.
1: What? Say it.
0: Well, you know, your people and their dogs. And they're going to do just fine with some of the stuff you can buy. Now, again, I'm not suggesting you buy the cheap stuff at the bottom of the rack that goes, you know, you get a 60-pound bag for $8.99. That's probably not real good for your dog, okay? But you can buy some nutritious kibble and add water to it. Don't just give it to them dry. Add water because dry actually is, you know, research shows it's not real good for them. But if you add water to it, it's just fine. And they'll live a long, healthy life.
1: Okay, you know what, though?
0: What?
1: I think about this often when I'm feeding my dog or cat. Would you want to eat the same thing every single day, twice a day for your whole life?
0: Yeah, my dog, of course, my former dog, RIP, Wally, we had to change food.
1: Because he wouldn't eat it anymore?
0: Well, we'd get toward the bottom of the bag. He'd eat it, but you could tell he'd look at you like,
1: really?
0: Okay, really, again? This thing again? So you switch foods, and then every time we bought like a new food, new flavor, you know, go crazy on it for a few days, and then after a while, what, this again?
1: That's what I'm saying.
0: So I think there is something to that.
1: If you can switch it up a little.
0: Yeah, there is something to that. It is 3:42 afternoon train wreck on KQ.
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0: 3:46 on the afternoon, the train wreck with Tom and Jesse. 95kqds.com. A lot of texts are rolling in. Which one is this one? Our dogs have an endless supply of cow poo on our hobby farm. They seem to prefer than the higher-end dog food we give them. It's true. You know, people worry about, oh, my dog doesn't want to eat that. Your dog will eat a rotten frog that's been sitting there for 3 weeks.
1: Wally did that, right?
0: Rotten. Yeah. Every dog has done that. And after they get done eating it, they roll in the leftovers.
1: Aw, someone's reminding you to take your medicine.
0: Yeah, wait for me to take that medicine and then listen to the rest of the show.
1: He's already spouting nonsense.
0: It's true. I haven't dropped any F-bombs yet. Yet.
1: Everyone's rooting for it, though.
0: It's another reason to hang on. See if Tom swears. Could be interesting. You know, Indecent Proposal is here. So we're going to be talking to them in just a few. Oh, but we're going to play the Stones first, okay?
1: Okay, let's do it.
0: Classic Rock KQ.

0: how you can.
1: Classic Rock KQ, Northland's number one radio station. We thank you for that. Once again, the numbers are in, and you know we did all right. We did very well. Not just here, but in nationwide, we're one of the tops, if not the top.
0: What are you talking about?
1: The latest Nielsen ratings.
0: Oh, where did that come from?
1: Where did what come from?
0: That, why are we talking about that?
1: Because they just came out just a week ago or 2 weeks ago.
0: Okay. Yeah.
1: I missed it. I was in Spain when they came out.
0: Yes, true. Yeah, we did great.
1: But again,
0: there's no competition.
1: And it's among, you know, it's among the nation's highest rated classic rock stations. Oftentimes number one, believe it or not. Check the numbers yourself. Not lying about this stuff. All right, it's 3:52. Briggs LeSavage from Northern News Now in just a few minutes. But our good friends in Indecent Proposal here in the studio once again. Hello.
2: Hello.
1: Welcome. Welcome. Somebody step up to the mic and let's talk about, you know,
2: right up, what y'all at?
1: We're pushing the Blacklist show, right? Blacklist Brewery, which is right there. I can see it from here.
3: That is correct. Yes, we are going to be at Blacklist Saturday night, and it's going to be a free show, so no door fee, and we're going to be giving away a bunch of free merch. So going to be giving away some hats, going to be giving away possibly some hoodies, some crew necks, maybe even some glassware, and yes, the highly anticipated keychains.
1: Nice.
0: And stickers.
1: Just waiting for the keychain thing.
0: Keychains.
1: Thank you for the hats, by the way.
4: How many things we're supposed to bring.
5: There may be fridge magnets.
0: We also want scarves and necklaces and all the above.
1: All right, who wants to tackle this question? What kind of music do you guys play? Who wants to handle that
3: Andy?
1: Very deep, deep?
3: I got it.
1: Okay.
6: Oh, man, what kind of music?
1: Sandy, the drummer.
4: He says, yeah. I got it, and then goes, oh, man, and repeats the question.
6: Man, we play everything. There's something for everyone. I mean, we got everything from a classic rock feel, driving, everything for some ballads. We got even, like, pop-type music. But we also do a lot of different covers, too, to keep people engaged who maybe haven't heard our music before. So, you know, we'll be playing originals. We'll be playing some covers. There's definitely something for everyone out there.
1: For Jason, you know, as the guitar player, lead guitar, that's a lot of fun to play a lot of different kinds of songs, I would imagine, for you, right?
5: Without question. Yeah. Before I joined Indecent, I was playing in a country band, and then before that, another country band, and then before that, another country band. And
2: before that, I was a tailor.
0: Those are your roots.
5: Early release for time served, perhaps.
1: Yeah, but you know what I mean? But, you know, country, rock, whatever. It's all predicated on the blues, right? I mean, so sooner or later, you're going to kind of
5: play the blues.
1: Not at all?
6: Not yet.
1: Okay.
5: Not so far.
1: No, do any of you have the blues?
2: We do not play the blues.
1: Anybody have the blues in the band?
5: We had a little bit of blues today.
1: Okay. All right.
5: Yeah,
1: all right.
0: Well, and yeah, because Terry, you sent me Josh's Crash Out video.
3: Yeah.
0: But it had a good ending.
3: Yeah, it was a great video. You know, Josh always does great with reels. But yeah, we had a little bit of a double booking situation here this weekend. So we had to come up with an impromptu new venue in town, so we're going to be at the Caddy Shack tomorrow as well. So if you can't make it out on Saturday, be sure to come out Friday
4: night.
3: Don't
4: go to Jack's Bar tomorrow.
5: No.
3: Yeah, don't go to Jack's Bar.
1: Okay.
3: Go to the Caddy Shack.
1: Oh, you heard it. All right.
3: Ultimately, we'll be having the merch there as well and bring your whole full light production and all that good stuff.
4: Don't go to Jack's Bar tomorrow.
1: All right.
4: They're a hunch of hitches.
1: Okay. All right. Well, there you have it. I'm not even sure I know where Jack's Bar is.
0: I don't either.
1: I'm sure they're very...
4: You don't even need to know where
1: it is. I'm sure they're very nice people. I'm not... These are not our...
4: No, they're not. These are solely the opinions of Indecent Proposal Group, LLC.
1: Josh, who does most of the singing and songwriting, Jason does a lot of the singing as well, but you do most of the songwriting, Josh, and, you know, we just heard the Rolling Stones, right? You know, great songwriting always by those guys. Who inspires you as far as songwriting, poetry, that kind of thing?
4: Rolling Stones.
1: Right.
4: Yeah,
1: okay.
4: Mick Jagger, David Bowie more in his kind of his antics.
1: Yeah.
4: And then for writing, I don't know, writing probably a lot of Steven Tyler, weirdly. And, for, like, overall inspiration, a lot of Playboy Cardi. So.
1: Yeah. I don't think that's... very good.
4: Yeah, that's serious, too. Like, they can tell you. Like, it's...
1: And I don't think...
4: my Spotify Wrapped.
1: I honestly don't think it's weird at all that, you know, Steven Tyler would be one of those guys. He's a great writer.
4: Yeah, he's Yeah, one of the best, I think. Honestly, I really hope that he's not one of the three people we lose every year. until I can meet him, you know? Yeah. I'm like, hey, man.
1: It's amazing how many, you know, you mentioned that. It's amazing how many rock stars have come out and said they've been inspired by Dolly Parton. It's you know, because she did so much writing, and it's amazing where you get your inspirations. I mean, it's just...
3: I'm inspired by Dylan. He's 84. So I'm really
1: there. You have
3: I
1: it.
3: Don't wake up to that news.
1: Dylan has inspired a lot of people. I mean, you know, he's probably the originator of all that.
4: Probably inspired Dolly Parton.
1: Yeah, probably.
0: Stop putting that in the universe.
4: We already got our three this year. We're good to go.
0: Okay.
1: Yeah, we better knock on wood for Steven Tyler here.
4: That's true for all of them.
1: Yeah. All right. Well, thanks, guys, again. 29th,
4: thank you so much.
1: This coming Saturday, Blacklist Brewery on Superior Street. You guys are going to be performing. One more time, why is this a big show for you guys at Blacklist?
3: Well, I mean, it's our debut at this specific location. Believe it or not, we haven't played there before, so we just kind of want to make it special. And so, you know, a lot of people have really been eating up our merch lately. We've been dabbling into new apparel, and so we figured we'd give some of that away and just give some people some excitement. Something to get excited
4: Drop
3: about.
4: Drop a line of contacts.
3: Music.
1: Right on.
3: But, keeping it indecent, just like you guys at the train wreck.
1: Yeah, there you go. That's a good way to end it. Thanks very much, Indecent Proposal.
0: Thank you.
1: In the studio. Look for them Saturday.
4: Thank you guys very much.
1: Said it a million times. I'll say it again. You know, if you haven't seen these guys play, they're the real deal. Real rock stars, and it's going to be worth your while for sure. It is 3:58 on the afternoon train wreck.
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8: Here's Northern News Now's Briggs LeSavage on the afternoon train wreck.
1: I'm hoping Briggs is still there.
0: Briggs,
9: hi.
0: Hi, Briggs.
1: We had Indecent Proposal in here, so, you know.
9: Yeah, way cooler than me. I was like, oh, these guys, they're a big deal. Yeah. That was fun to listen to.
1: For me, it's like everybody is way cooler than me. I have no ounce of coolness in myself. Never have.
0: And you are now that you're wearing that hat.
1: Well, that's the only ounce or however 2 ounces that this cap wears. Because I.
9: What kind of hat do you have?
1: I got one from Indecent Proposal.
9: Oh, okay, cool.
1: And it's the full thing. It doesn't have the adjustment in the back. It's a full-fledged cap. It's really nice. So,
9: very neat.
0: Thank you.
9: I love it.
1: Yeah, right. All right, Briggs, since we're a little behind time, let's get on to what you're working on in the newsroom over there at Northern News Now.
9: Yeah, sure thing. We are continuing to track the conversation about flock cameras in our region. They've now taken another hit in the Northland with the St. Louis County Sheriff's Office deciding to end their contract with the company. That news follows the Duluth Police Department doing the same earlier this month. We're going to hear from the sheriff tonight about why they made the decision and what comes next coming up tonight at 5 o'clock. And of course, the Minnesota State Fair opened for this season today, along with all the fun and food on a stick you can find there. There's also a lot of campaigning happening this midterm cycle at the fairgrounds. We caught up with Minnesota's gubernatorial candidates today, learning what they're hearing from voters is some of the biggest issues they're seeing this election cycle. We're going to break it all down for you coming up tonight at 6 on Northern News Now.
1: Thank you so much, Briggs. Have
0: Bye,
1: a great
0: Briggs
1: day.
0: Yeah.
9: Bye. Have a great day.
1: 4 o'clock, afternoon train wreck here on KQ.
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0: 4:04 on the afternoon train wreck. Tom and Jesse. That is Jesse right there.
1: Hola.
0: I am Tom. I mean, by process of elimination, you probably could have figured out that I'm Tom, since that's Jesse. Did I mention the 4 o'clock hour brought to you by Arrowhead Auto Body?
1: Is it true unless you hit the jingle?
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0: Well, I guess it must be true.
1: There it is.
0: Trained in on the 20s this hour. Also, I think it's Allison Jacoby.
1: I believe so.
0: For weather. And then we'll do an edition of TV Tonight, brought to you by Shelton's Pizza. 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

0: Rock, KQ presents Half-Eaten Donuts 6.0. 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
1: Bruce, do you want a face blanket?
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0: Manning getting drunk.
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0: Hunter showing up late. 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

0: Classic Rock KQ, Northland's number one radio station. Steve Miller Band, Swing Town, Tom and Jesse in the afternoon train wreck. 4 o'clock hour brought to you by Arrowhead Auto Body. I'm just following the directions on that thing.
1: I know, but I looked at them yesterday and I didn't do any of those and the phone worked fine.
0: What did you do? Call out on a regular line?
1: I just called out on our regular line, got a hold of my people, locked it in, put them on air.
0: Really?
1: So I don't get what the whole pomp and circumstance about it is.
0: I don't know either. Didn't work for me.
1: Well,
0: I was following the sheet, that's why.
1: I did what I always do, and it works.
0: So you didn't follow the instructions?
1: I did not. I followed my instincts.
0: We'll try Jim at North Star Heating and Cooling in a little bit. Sorry, Jim, if you answered the phone and you could hear me, but I couldn't hear you. No, but he's a good person, Jim at North Star Heating and Cooling.
1: He is, and he has, you know, they have a great jingle there.
0: I know. This isn't the jingle.
2: Here's what's trending on the train wreck.
1: Trending brought to you by North Star Heating and Cooling.
3: North Star, North Star, North Star Heating and Cooling.
1: There it is. That's the jingle. Golf company Callaway is cutting ties with media partner Good Good Golf over an ad depicting violence against women. Have you seen this?
0: I did. I watched their little commercial.
1: Their little commercial.
0: Yeah.
1: The video showed a woman reaching for a golf driver before Good Good Company founder Garrett Clark knocked her to the ground and said, "Don't touch my driver." The ad was pulled after widespread backlash. Callaway is also donating $1 million to organizations supporting survivors and preventing violence against women.
0: I mean, it shows a guy running up and basically chucking her down. And I thought to myself, okay, I understand the uproar about violence towards women, but what really struck me is the ad was stupid. It just wasn't. Who thought that this would be a good marketing campaign to begin with?
1: Right.
0: I mean, it's just dumb.
1: Yeah. You know? All of the above. Yes.
0: Yeah, it is. It's not effective anyway. And of course, it shows a guy, I mean, really, knocking her to the ground.
1: Yeah.
0: It wasn't like a little shove or something. Decked her.
1: And then, you know, standing over her saying, "Don't touch
0: my
1: driver."
0: Looking at her, you know.
1: Gross.
0: It was. It was a dumb ad. I mean, I can't believe it got through all the filters.
1: Well, that's, yeah. I read their apology yesterday where they were like, "We're investigating to see how this got approved." And it's like, what do you mean? It probably had to go through like 100 people.
0: Yeah.
1: It's not like one person went rogue and put it out to the world.
0: And it's a really dumb commercial anyway. I mean, it's just dumb.
1: You tell them, Tom.
0: Well, it is.
1: I know. You're not wrong. ChatGPT can now help you manage your text messages.
0: Thank goodness, because I've been looking for help.
1: I don't see what could go wrong with this, Tom. A new messages plugin allows users to connect their inbox to ChatGPT, where it can summarize long group chats, analyze messages, and help draft responses in whichever tone you choose.
0: Keep in mind, this is the same development of AI that started blackmailing engineers. They wanted to turn it off. But you can hook them up to your email. That all works fine.
1: Well, it's not only...
0: What's there to worry about?
1: Users can preview the messages before they're sent, but there are, of course, privacy concerns since connecting your inbox could give ChatGPT access to years of conversations.
0: And there you have it.
1: Mm-hmm. So...
0: Who would do that?
1: Lazy people who are like, "Oh, I'm too busy to text."
0: In other words, half the population.
1: Exactly.
0: Mm-hmm.
1: This week could bring double dose of nighttime excitement, a blood moon lunar eclipse, and the northern lights. Strong activity from the sun could trigger geomagnetic storms, creating the conditions for auroras to appear farther south than usual. The National Weather Service's Space Weather Prediction Center has issued geomagnetic storm watches for today and tomorrow, so sky watchers may want to keep an eye on the night sky. That is what's trending.
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0: This is really just a shot in the dark because I'm just totally baffled by our phone system for some reason. But Jim, are you there by any chance? It's not. Okay. Nothing there. Okay, I don't know what I'm doing. I'm sorry. I did exactly what you said to do. Oh, it just hung up. So So in other words, I couldn't hear him.
1: Why did you crank that one? What's happening?
0: I don't know. I'm just, I thought I'd be able to. What am I doing wrong?
1: I read that instruction thing the other day and I said, I'm not doing all that. And I did it the normal way and it worked for me. So I don't know.
0: Really?
1: Yeah.
0: Good grief. All right. Well,
1: we'll have to hash her out.
0: It's a work in progress. 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
1: Mm-hmm.
0: Is that the website?
1: Mm-hmm.
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0: There you have it. Allison Jacoby, meteorologist at Northern News Now, is next. Everlast KQ.

0: 4:34 in the afternoon train wreck. That's what it's like from Everlast. It is Tom and Jesse on the afternoon train wreck.
1: Allison
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0: not an I. I must have grabbed the wrong one.
1: I think I have the normal spelling.
0: Yeah. I think you do, too. This guy doesn't know what he's talking about. But it's the only Allison jingle I could find. So, all right, let's talk about the weather. Today was a like picture-perfect day,
1: yes.
0: I would say.
1: Yes, lots of sunshine. And tomorrow, too, we're also going to see very nice temperatures, very clear skies. Although, throughout our morning tomorrow, it is going to get a little bit chilly. So while it's still August, it's going to feel a little bit more like fall tomorrow morning. Temperatures are going to get down into the 40s and 50s closer to water overnight. Some areas, with how quickly they're going to cool off, could see some 30s and possibly some fog overnight tonight. No frost is expected, but it is going to be pretty chilly. Day tomorrow is going to look great. We have mostly sunny skies continuing throughout our Friday. Clouds will begin to move in throughout the later evening hours. And we're going to start a round of on and off shower and thunderstorm potential through our Saturday through next Monday. So if you're headed to the state fair for Saturday, there is a pretty good chance at some thunderstorm activity down in the Twin Cities Saturday morning and on and off throughout the day. So we are going to be watching to see how much of that rain does get up here in the Northland. But we do know that we could have some gloomy days ahead for that weekend forecast.
0: Okay, you know, I mean, if you want to avoid the massive crowds at the state fair,
1: yes,
0: maybe you go there when it's raining or pouring. I've been there when it's...
1: You know what? That might be the move.
0: Yeah, why not? I found the right one. This one spells your name right. See? Told you.
2: Oh, see, earlier it was the other one was the only jingle he could find. Look how quick he found the correct one.
0: I'm doing a multitasking here. Mm-hmm. Cut me some slack, man. Thank you, Allison. Appreciate you.
1: Thank you.
2: Bye.
0: Allison Jacoby at Northern News Now. It's 4:36. It's the afternoon train wreck in KQ.
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2: 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And Assistance Council for Veterans. 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It's 4:42. Afternoon Trainwreck TV Tonight is coming. And John Fogarty, center field, KQ.

0: Great tune there from Thin Lizzy on Classic Rock KQ, Northland's number one radio station. It is Tom and Jesse on the afternoon train wreck, and Holly Mankowski is here as well.
1: Yay!
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0: TV Tonight brought to you by Shelton's Pizza. Go to your frozen food section at your favorite place. Grab a Shelton's. What? They don't have Shelton's? Well, you find somebody over there in the frozen food section and ask them why.
6: What in the heck, man? Oh, Shelton's.
0: It'll sound something like that.
1: Throw frozen pizzas like frisbees at them. Until, like...
7: Ninja star.
1: Yeah, until they get them.
0: I meant to give this story, I don't know, a week and a half, 2 weeks ago, but we just haven't been all together. It's out of China. It regards a television show out of China. Let me ask you a question. How much would either of you pay to have a chance to make out repeatedly with your favorite celebrity?
7: You go first.
1: I don't know. I mean,
7: I do it for free, honey.
1: I'm a married woman.
0: Mm-hmm. Zhang Yufei is an up-and-coming Chinese short drama actor, okay? That's the way they describe him. Who has taken to social media to talk about the, quote, nightmare he experienced on the set of a show that was supposed to be his, quote, big break. 23-year-old actor says he was constantly harassed by his co-star, who just also happened to be the sole investor in the project.
7: Oh.
0: To bankroll the 50-episode drama, the woman had two conditions. She'll put all the money into it, as long as she's given the lead female role and she had final script approval. Since she had creative control, no one could tell her no, including her insistence that she have more than 60 makeout scenes with Yufei.
1: 60?
0: So in other words, Girl. She bankrolls the whole thing just so she can make out with this actor. He says many of those kisses were forced. He says he was in positions where he couldn't even instinctively back away.
7: No.
0: And to add insult to injury, the drama was rejected by the platform that was due to feature it because the odd number of kissing scenes made it nonsensical and unwatchable.
1: HR. HR.
7: And she was HR.
0: That is,
7: right.
0: Yeah, no kidding. She was bankrolling the whole thing. Nobody could tell her no.
1: I mean, they could.
0: It's just hilarious. It's like, how can that even be true?
1: 60 scenes. Girl, she's thirsty.
0: Brad Pitt's Once Upon a Time in Hollywood sequel finally has a real title. It's called The Further Misadventures of Cliff Booth. That's, of course, the character he played in that movie. And Netflix, I think, is covering it. Original Once Upon a Time in Hollywood earned $377 million worldwide, two Oscars, including Pitt's first acting Academy Award. So it'll be in IMAX theaters for just a tad and then goes to Netflix.
1: This is like a sequel, you said?
0: Yep. About Cliff Booth.
1: Oh, okay.
7: That was a good movie.
0: That's a great movie.
7: I liked it.
0: Great movie.
1: I was very drunk when I watched it, so I don't remember a lot.
0: Even
1: of
0: then,
1: it
0: was a good movie.
1: And then I tried watching it on a plane recently, and then I fell asleep. So
0: you're
1: maybe
0: really
1: it's
0: drunk
1: not
0: on that too.
1: Maybe it's not meant to be.
0: You know the movie I watched on the plane ride home from Spain. I'm trying to think of the name of it, but it's something like How to Do a Killing or whatever with.
7: How to Make a Killing.
0: How to
7: or
0: Make
7: something.
0: A Killing.
7: Yeah, like Glenn
0: Powell.
7: Yeah,
0: I didn't hate it. I thought it was actually pretty good.
1: Okay.
0: Yeah, pretty good movie. So, I highly recommend it.
1: Was it only good because you were hopped up on pills or what?
0: I wasn't really hopped up on pills.
1: Oh, good.
0: I had pills that got me on the plane ride home, but they weren't of the loopy sort.
1: Gotcha.
0: That I'm on now. These are of the loopy sort. And that's why I brought them in a Ziploc bag.
1: As one does.
0: To make it even look more questionable. Even though we have no official confirmation that we're getting anything past the current season 4 of Ted Lasso, sources are saying production for season 5 of the Apple TV show will begin production in London in early 2027 of Lasso.
1: I always want to know, who are these sources?
0: It's a great question.
1: Yeah. Why are there always sources, and where do they come from, and why are they just leaking random things?
0: Well, maybe they're not so random. It's just that you have to say it that way until there's an official announcement, right?
1: Yeah.
0: You know, otherwise it's just sources telling us this.
1: I know, but why are there always people telling them things?
0: Because people love to tell people what they know.
1: Okay, that's...
0: as old as the hills.
1: Totally valid. Did you see that the creators of Yellowstone is being sued?
0: I did. Yeah, we talked about that. Yeah, we talked about that. Is that from the person who says that she's had the concept for the show?
1: Yeah, she said she submitted a Western drama, Sovereign Nation, to their company, and then it was rejected, but then Yellowstone was approved very quickly after.
0: When you think about the dollars behind that, if she indeed can prove it.
1: Yeah, I mean, all the spinoffs that came from it, and just the show itself was
0: just
1: huge.
0: Buku bucks. Holly is skeptical.
1: Well, if she has the transcript or something.
7: Oh, yeah, I mean... I don't know. I don't have an opinion, I guess. Like,
0: you're waiting to see it unfold.
7: Yes, I need receipts and everything.
1: Well, yeah, for sure. Because, what'd she say? She said, they share ideas involving tribal politics, casinos, and reservation land. That's very vague.
0: Yeah.
1: So there's got to be more to it than that. Than just, they have similar themes. Mm-hmm. You know.
0: You would think. So. Yeah. Let's see. Gene Wilder is back. In the trailer for the upcoming Netflix competition series, Wonka's The Golden Ticket. Now, you're saying to yourself, what do you mean he's back?
7: Via Ouija board?
0: there's this thing called AI, and they use his voice. I watched the trailer for Wonka's The Golden Ticket, and it's his voice narrating the competitor's journey throughout the recreation of the famous factory from 1971. Willy Wonka and the Chocolate Factory, of course, during which AI Wonka informs them that the winner will receive a lifetime supply of money.
1: What?
0: Lifetime supply of money.
1: What does that mean?
0: I would imagine it's enough money to get through life. I don't know.
7: And do they get the factory? Like how?
0: Great question. Everyone else meets fates familiar to anyone who has watched the movie. Like someone will get turned into a blueberry and someone
1: sucked
0: else.
1: Sucked up the chocolate pipe.
0: Yep.
7: Get tiny.
0: So all the rest of that. It actually looks sort of interesting. And by the way, family of Gene Wilder
1: approved
0: it.
1: I would assume.
0: So.
1: I feel, sorry, not that you have to tell me more. I just feel like I need to know more about that.
0: Watch the trailer.
1: Because what does this lifetime supply of money mean? Like you get a dollar every day for the rest of your life?
0: Right. Or? What does that mean? I had the same question.
1: Okay, go on.
0: But, that sounds more Willy Wonka-ish.
1: Yeah.
0: Emily in Paris getting one final holiday outing. Netflix setting December 24th as the premiere date for its sixth and final season for Emily in Paris. My wife will be very happy about that.
1: This homegirl's still in Paris?
0: No, I think she's going to, I'm not sure I have, Greece and Monaco now.
1: Okay.
0: Yep. And it still will be Lily Collins in the lead role. Stuff gets real in the season 5 for the Secret Lives of Mormon Lives. In the clip, we see Taylor Frankie Paul FaceTime with Dakota Mortensen. Now he's her.
1: She?
0: Is Dakota Mortensen a she?
7: He.
0: Okay.
1: Wait, didn't you say Frankie Paul?
0: Yeah.
1: Isn't that a she?
7: Yeah.
0: Yeah, but Dakota Mortensen
1: it's the boyfriend that the baby daddy. Yeah,
0: things get real testy between Jen Affleck and Whitney Levitt. Good grief. I can't even read anymore. Honestly, I just can't do it. And speaking of reality television, Lee Remini is trading Hollywood sitcoms for Beverly Hills drama. She's joining the Real Housewives of Beverly Hills.
7: Yes.
0: Don't do that.
7: Oh, she will rip those women to shreds, I think.
0: She has built a reputation for speaking her mind.
7: I love it.
0: So,
7: and some of those girls need to get humbled.
1: Who are we talking about now?
0: Lee Remini.
1: Oh, she's joining Witch Housewives? I was
0: Beverly
1: not listening.
0: Beverly Hills.
1: Okay, I got it.
7: That's the one that I'm on.
1: Sorry, I'm back.
0: Yeah, I've never watched one of them ever.
7: No,
1: Tom, it's Thursday.
0: I have a hard time even just reading about them, honestly. What?
1: It's Thursday.
0: Oh, you want me to check that?
1: Mm-hmm.
0: All right, let's go to channel 253. And,
1: We're tap dancing. Anything goes.
0: I'll call it new. It doesn't look like it's completely new, but it's fairly new.
1: What does
3: You're
1: that
3: watching
1: mean?
3: Lifetime Television for Women. Another Lifetime.
4: Men are terrible and will hurt you because this is
7: it's
4: Lifetime.
7: Of this year.
4: Lifetime Television for Idiots.
0: Three housewives and a
7: baby.
1: Aw. Killer.
7: Three housewives and a secret.
1: Wait, hold on. Three housewives and
7: husband.
0: It's three housewives and a body. A home invasion goes terribly wrong when Jackie, Ella, and Lorelai accidentally kill a man whom Jackie's been hiding from. After agreeing to bury the body, guilt starts to eat away at Lorelai, but she must stick to the pact or
4: die.
0: She'll be next. Starring Rachel Hendricks as Lorelai Hayes, Christy Osterhoos as Jackie Cooper, Segan Gebremariam as Ella Trolley.
1: You don't got to do the whole pop and circumstance for... why do I keep using that word today? That's like the third time I've used it. For late night, because we only have one.
0: Okay.
1: It's been like that all week.
0: Okay, well, let's hear about it.
1: Jimmy Kimmel Live tonight has Leslie Mann.
7: Actress.
1: Our boy Bert... I always say his name wrong. Kreischer.
7: Kreischer.
0: Yes. Yeah. That's right.
1: Sarah Niemitz.
7: Singer, songwriter.
1: Okay, and Jelly Roll is your guest host. That's your whole late night lineup.
5: Hey. Into deep left center for Mitchell, and we'll see you tomorrow night.
1: That's all.
0: TV Tonight brought to you by Shelton's Pizza. It is 5:03 afternoon train wreck KQ.
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0: Unbelievable. It's honestly, it's unbelievable. Can you dial him up again?
1: These phones are going to be what gets Tom to drop the F-bomb on air.
0: Could you come over here and do this again? Because this phone system is driving me up a wall. And I want to talk to my good friend Russ Francisco, a Marine General. I don't know what's wrong with me, but then I went to transfer it. What? Oh, I have to. Okay. And it's driving me nuts, and I'm sorry. I apologize. Some of you listeners have no idea what I'm referring to, but we got a new phone system, and I just can't seem to figure it out. Oh, I did everything you told me to do. And then my fat fingers hung up on Russ as I was transferring him to the what we call the console here. It's like my fingers are the size of bowling balls or something. Unbelievable. Is he there? Oh, you didn't.
2: There he is.
0: Oh, that's him?
2: Russ? Oh, my goodness. I'm so sorry.
0: Is that him?
2: Hang on. Tom will explain.
0: Okay. Yep. Let me transfer him over here. You got to transfer him. Put him on hold. And then I've got him here, and voila, Russ is on the line.
2: Oh, my God.
0: Good grief, Russ. It happened last week, too. That's why I couldn't get a hold of you. I know we owe you one, but I don't know. I'm just not getting this phone system. I don't get it. It's been pretty frustrating for me. Plus, and this is not in a legal way of any shape or form, okay? All what I'm doing is legally prescribed drugs that are making me loopy. I swear to you, that's true. All on the up and up because I have a bad back. They've loaded me up. And here I am on the airwaves talking to a Minnesota Fishing Hall of Famer and trying to explain my ineptness. So there we are.
3: Well, I hope you feel better.
0: I do a little bit. I mean, you know, it's better than the pain. The loopiness is better than the pain. I'm not a big fan of either of them, but... there we stand, and here I am talking to a legend, Marine General's very own Russ Francisco. He is indeed a member of the Freshwater Fishing Hall of Fame. You can find in Wilmer, Minnesota, U.S. of A. He's there. I got to stop in sometime and see your display. But meanwhile, let's talk about the store, Marine General, on London Road, which I'm sure keeps you busy.
3: It does, and you know, here's the deal. It's people are playing spring. They're buying depth sounders and rods and reels, and a very, very odd year because I think we got robbed out of spring. We have a late May, you know, and then we had all that wind and cold in June, and then we had smoke and we had heat. And when it got nice here in August, it took off. So people are rigging their boats and people are going fishing for the first time. And so we're scrambling because we were getting ready for fall layup and not so much. So that's okay. We've got lots of depth sounders in. The factories are running deals. It's a good time of the year and it's a lot of fun. The weather's holding for us. So that's excellent. Fishing is good. I mean, there's nothing bad about our fishing season right now. It's just really good.
0: I'm hearing some of the reports are saying that it's supposed to be a warmer than expected autumn coming up as well. And what does that mean for fishing?
3: Means we'll keep going. We won't quit until you know, a lot of people will start hunting and stuff, but if the leaves don't come down early and things like that, people will just keep fishing, and so that's good. Crappie fishing starting to pick up a little bit. They're not really on the fall beds yet, but I talked to two people today that had a really good crappie run, so one on Island Lake and one over by Winnebagoche. So it's starting. So that's good. So if you're looking for new depth sounders, Humbird is running $100 off on 9-inch, $200 on 10-inch, and the $300 on 12-inch screens. Lowrance is running $750 off on their high-end 10-inch screen. We've still got all the canoes and kayaks out front. We're putting on sale. They're anywhere from 20% to 40% off. All the ski equipment that's left out is half price. So we're just moving all that stuff through. But, you know, you got to get ready for the next season, even though you don't want to talk about it yet. But people aren't ready, so we'll just keep on playing summer. We just got a pile of Rapala in. We got a pile of rods and reels in yesterday. We'll just keep them going until Mother Nature says it's over.
0: Well, let me say, a good way to get ready for that is to visit Marine General, and there's lots of ways to take advantage of the deals that you guys have. Let's hear about them.
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0: Thanks so much, Russ. Appreciate you, man.
3: See you there, buddy.
0: All right. Bye. That's Russ Francisco, Marine General, and now.
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0: Thank you for the help with the phone, by the
1: You're
0: way.
1: You're welcome. Are you okay?
0: Yeah.
1: Okay. Trending brought to you by North Star Heating and Cooling.
0: Another guy I couldn't get a hold of.
6: North Star Heating and Cooling.
0: Sleeping phone.
1: Everyone's just waiting for the moment. A California man was arrested in Washington, D.C. after police found him illegally parked outside the Capitol with a 10-foot guillotine in the bed of his pickup truck.
0: Yeah, that's not something you see every day.
1: Tis not.
0: Where are you going with that, sir? A home?
1: He's outside the Capitol, too. Like, what are you doing?
0: I know.
1: 35-year-old Philantam Dooley was charged with carrying a dangerous weapon. Authorities say the wooden guillotine had sharpened metal blades and was seized as part of the investigation. It's unclear whether it's functional or simply a prop or why he brought it to the Capitol.
0: All very good questions. It doesn't seem like you should be able to pull somebody over for that, though, you know? I mean, is it illegal to have a guillotine in the back of your pickup truck?
1: Well, I mean, he was charged with carrying a dangerous weapon.
0: Yeah.
1: I mean, if you had a bazooka in the back of your pickup truck, they'd probably stop you.
0: Well, I get it, but, you know, it's a guillotine. I mean, you know, you have to operate it. I mean, it's like carrying a machete in the back of your pickup, you know? You see what I'm saying? I mean, I don't know. I suppose. I mean, what's against the law about that?
1: Also, I mean, I don't know if he was on Capitol grounds or like where, like what what the rules are when it comes to weapons in that area.
0: Maybe.
1: Speaking of parking, getting a good parking spot at the mall could soon cost you money. Well, I've never got a good parking spot at the mall, so.
0: Never have to worry about it, then.
1: I know. Some shopping centers are charging shoppers extra for premium parking spaces closer to entrances. One mall is charging about $2 for every hour for roughly 100 preferred spots, while thousands of free spots do remain available. But shoppers aren't happy about having to pay for something that used to be a part of the shopping experience.
0: Hmm.
1: Like I said, I don't ever expect to get a good spot at the mall anymore anyways. Certainly not going to pay for one, but
0: I don't think that's a very good idea at all. I mean, retail is struggling enough with online purchasing that you really want to start charging people to come.
1: Right.
0: The people that still want to buy something in town, in a store, in a brick and mortar, and now you're going to charge them to park?
1: And where does that money go to? Like the mall corp, like
0: probably.
1: The overall lord of the mall.
0: It just goes to the mall, right?
1: I don't know.
0: And
1: like we don't pay enough. Come on.
0: Yeah, and for the record, that's not happening in Duluth. So
1: that we know.
0: Don't go yelling at any malls in Duluth about charging for parking because they're not doing it yet.
1: Very true.
0: Okay.
1: Pringles is giving its classic potato crisp a makeover. And this one is made specifically for dipping. Ooh-hoo-hoo. Pringles dippers are thicker, sturdier, and wavier than the original, designed to hold up better when you're scooping up your favorite dip. They come in original French onion and bacon cheddar flavors and are expected to hit grocery store shelves nationwide next month. I've never dipped a Pringle in anything, but maybe now I will.
0: You know, when we were in Spain and these advertisements were everywhere. I don't think I've seen them here in the United States, but all these big billboards and advertisements for Burger King, the sour cream and onion Pringles burger.
1: Whoa, what?
0: Yeah. All over the place in Barcelona.
1: Man.
0: I don't think we have those here,
7: that
0: do we?
7: That sounds awesome.
0: It actually does sound pretty good.
7: That little crunch in there. Ooh, yep. I like that.
0: Sour cream and onion Burger King or Pringles Burger King burger.
7: I did see recently that Burger King said they're like redoing their chicken nuggets, which I think is a crime because they're my favorite chicken nuggets. Mm,
0: well, write a letter.
7: I just might. That is what's trending.
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16: Here's your weather forecast from Northern News Now.
17: I'm meteorologist Allison Jacoby with Northern News Now. We've got another pleasant day today. Temperatures are going to stay right around average with sunny skies. Continuing to our overnight tonight, though, those clear conditions are going to mean we may see some temperatures get down into the 40s and possibly 30s in low-lying areas. While we have another quiet day tomorrow, we are going to see some potential thunderstorm activity possible throughout our weekend and continuing into Monday. With Northern News Now, I'm Allison Jacoby for Classic Rock KQ.
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0: convertibles, and there was a little kind of like a hole in the grass that I didn't notice. I stepped in it. And
1: good night.
0: Did a big number on my.
1: Oh my God!
0: There.
1: And what did we learn from that, Tom?
0: Have another beer is what I learned.
1: Okay, that's fair.
0: That's what I learned. Anyway, Jason's there 6 to 8. We'll check in with him in the 6 o'clock hour. Trainwreck Tidbits next. 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
3: Male goats will pee on their own face to attract females for mating.
2: Oh, well, I'm going to knock it. You know, I mean, maybe whatever works.
3: Hey. You know, the bigger the golden shower,
2: how
3: the better.
2: How do they do that, by the way? How do they?
3: They're very flexible.
2: Do they have buddies who do it for them? Or?
3: It says they'll pee on their own faces. Do they have buddies?
2: I mean, I don't know. How does he?
3: Hey, Billy, you come pop a squat?
1: Tidbit number two.
2: While fingerprints were used in ancient Babylon, evidence shows this practice dates back even earlier to around 1792 to 1750 BC during the reign of King Hammurabi. Hammurabi? People pressed their fingerprints into wet clay tablets to sign legal contracts and stop cheating or forgery.
3: Okay.
2: They actually used them all the way back then.
3: Cool.
2: Which is way cool.
1: Tidbit number three.
3: The penalty for cannibalism in Idaho is up to 14 years in prison. Unless you ate someone, quote, under extreme life-threatening conditions as the only apparent means of survival. Then you're good. So, you know, like you're in a
2: plane crash one.
3: Plane crash and you have to eat your buddy. One. Then you won't get penalized for it.
2: And the person, I'm assuming, has to be dead first.
3: I would assume.
2: Like you can't kill them to eat them.
3: I would assume, yeah. It doesn't specify that in this little tidbit, but.
1: Tidbit number four.
2: Using an elaborate algorithm, homicide archivist Thomas Hargrove estimates that there are more than 2,000 serial killers at large in the United States right this moment. According to Hargrove, since 1980, there have been at least 220,000 unsolved murders in the United States. Of those murders, an estimated 2,000 are the work of serial killers.
3: What? Why are we killing people?
2: We're not. 2,000 of them are.
3: Uh-huh.
2: We're not. Right? Right?
1: Tidbit number five.
3: A $1 bill doesn't live as long as you'd think. According to the Federal Reserve, each buck lasts about 6.6 years. The $100 bill has an average lifespan of 22.9 years.
2: Wow. People are more careful with the 100.
3: Right.
1: Tidbit number six.
2: The London Underground is the world's oldest subway system. The subway system opened in 1863. Despite sulfurous fumes, it was success from its opening the first year of existence. The subway in London, 1863, carried 9.5 million passengers. An estimated 6.5 million people live in the United States. No, that's a different tidbit.
3: Okay. Wait, so like a locomotive subway?
2: Yeah, trains.
3: Okay. That's
2: what subways are, after all.
3: Yeah.
2: Did them underground in 1863 in London.
3: Cool.
2: I know.
1: Tidbit number seven.
3: This one makes me sad. Cows hate the sound of a cowbell. It hurts their sensitive ears.
2: That's not good.
3: It's sad.
2: I don't like to see sad cows.
3: Me either.
1: Tidbit number eight.
2: More than 2,500 varieties of apples are grown in the United States, but only the crab apple is native to North America.
3: And it's the worst apple.
2: Non-native apples brought over by European colonists and voyagers. Apples originated in Kazakhstan and were carried east by traders on the Silk Road.
3: Man, we suck.
1: Tidbit number nine.
3: Not every Model T was black. For the first few years of production, the Model T came in gray, green, blue, and red.
2: Really? I did not know that. I thought they were all black just because it was cheaper for production.
3: And all the pictures are in black and white. You'd never know.
1: Tidbit number 10.
2: A human head remains conscious for about 5 to 8 seconds after being decapitated.
3: Yeah, that's not fun.
2: 5 to 8 seconds. Going, okay, and I think this might be it. How long did that take? Was that 5 seconds?
3: I don't even think so. I think it's longer than you think.
2: That's 10 Train Wreck Tidbits brought to you by L&M Fleet Supply. It's 546 on the Train Wreck KQ.
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Tom's Superior Street Trivia is next. 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

0: 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Scorpions there, Tom and Jesse here on the afternoon train wreck, also online at 95kqds.com. Tom Superior Street Trivia here in a moment. 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
1: Tom Superior Street Trivia on the train wreck. Prepare to be mystified. Prepare to be perplexed. Can you crack the code?
0: Going to usher this game along quickly with very telling clues.
2: Okay.
0: Because we're running behind here. You probably noticed that. So here it is, Tom Superior Street Trivia, a chance for you to win a Canal Park Brewery gift card. If you can guess the answer to what I observed on Superior Street. And this was before the show even started. So an older gent, Minnesota Vikings cap, headphones dangling around his neck, was walking wide of another dude who was in a Dropkick Murphys hockey jersey, shadow boxing by himself. So guy in Viking cap thought, yeah, I'm going to take this one wide.
2: Okay.
0: Viking cap guy was wearing a t-shirt advertising what world famous landmark? Okay, so as he was avoiding Dropkick Murphy guy, who was boxing by himself, I saw the Viking cap guy was wearing a t-shirt advertising what world famous landmark.
2: Okay.
0: What is your name?
3: Jack.
0: Jack, what do you think?
3: The Louisiana Superdome.
0: Not the Superdome.
2: Well, nope. That's an interesting guess. Right off the bat.
0: It was. Yeah. 218-724-7625 is the number. And you got to turn down your radio there before I'm even going to...
3: There we go.
0: Hey, okay, got it. All right, what's your name?
3: Craig.
0: All right, what do you think?
3: From the Eiffel Tower.
0: Eiffel Tower is incorrect. World famous landmark on Viking cap guy's t-shirt. Who's this?
4: Eric.
0: Eric, what are you thinking?
4: The Eiffel Tower.
0: Eiffel Tower is still incorrect. And by the way, this landmark is in the United States of America.
2: There it is.
0: Okay. Hello, who's this?
5: Hi, this is Lisa.
0: All right, Lisa. Hit me with the right answer.
5: Did you say it was in the United States?
0: I did.
5: Okay, how about the Grand Canyon?
0: Not the Grand Canyon. That indeed is a world famous landmark. 218-724-7625. Repeat the... Oh, you've got to turn your radio down, too.
2: Yeah.
4: Okay. I did it.
0: I said, ope. Did you hear me say that? Ope. You got to turn down your radio. I say it all the time. I catch myself saying ope all the time. I hate it. Other people say I should embrace it.
2: Tom, you're a Minnesotan. Who cares?
0: I know, but I say it a lot.
2: As you should.
0: I believe when I was in Spain, I said ope to a couple of people. They look at me like, what the hell's wrong with you? I managed, though. What's your name?
4: Mark.
0: Mark, what are you thinking?
4: I'm thinking Mount Rushmore.
0: That's indeed correct, Mark. Well done.
2: Was it actually the president's, or was it like different faces?
0: It was actually like some sort of South Dakota beer.
2: Oh.
0: And it had the big Mount Rushmore there, but it was advertising for a beer that I wasn't familiar with, nor did I see the name, but I, okay. I saw the frosty mug in front of George Washington.
2: Nice.
0: Yeah. So I'm not sure they were implying that GW likes to drink that beer or, you know.
2: Prob's not.
0: I think it's more like it's something out in the Black Hills and, you know, every Duluth advertisement has to contain the aerial lift bridge.
2: Yeah. Know? I mean, sort why like wouldn't that. You?
0: Yeah. Mark, well done. You get yourself, speaking of beer, a frosty one and more at Canal Park Brewery, okay, with a gift card.
6: Awesome.
7: All right. We won one earlier this year, and we're going there in about 2 weeks, so perfect.
0: Excellent. Yeah. That's excellent. You're the perfect winners, if I ever
7: All
0: could
7: right,
0: pick them. Well done, Mark. All right, don't go away. I'm going to let you know how to get that gift card, okay?
7: Okay, I will.
0: You hang on. Jesse, you're done for the day?
2: Yes.
0: Ugh.
2: It's been a week, sir, and I'm tired.
0: I'm sure that's true. All right, well, I actually won't see you tomorrow.
2: You won't, because I'm solo again tomorrow.
0: It's not because I'm not working. I'm trying to take the pressure off another radio station tomorrow. So it's me
2: for your Friday.
0: All right, well, I'll see you tomorrow off the air.
2: Okay, love you. Bye.
0: It is the Afternoon Train Wreck on Classic Rock KU.
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0: 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And then fireworks after the show after about 10 o'clock or so. And our very special thanks to our sponsors and prize providers, Ben Afford, 500 in cash, Afterlife Electronics, Graveyard, 500 in cash, Bulldog Collision, Tim's Auto Care Center with $100 Visa gift cards, 5 of those to give away. Iron Ridge Construction's got prizes to give away, tickets to Clapton, 38 special, Chevy Chase, Fortune Bay Stay and Play packages, and also prizes from Marine General, Johnson's Bakery, Footprint Promotional, Friedenberg Minuet, True North Psychiatry, and J&R Electric, and more to come as well. It's going to be a big night. Write it on your calendar. Get ready to head up to Tower, Minnesota, to Fortune Bay for it's Make America Late Again. You see, it's a play on words. Half-Eaten Donut 6.0 with the KQ Morning Show. Speaking of which, Jason Manning at a Topless Thursday at Due North Sportsman Edition. Jason.
1: I mean, what are we doing with this evening? My goodness, it's gorgeous out here. It is Topless Thursday with Classic Rock KQ, Due North Pizzeria Sportsman's Edition. My name is Jason Manning, hanging out on the patio here at Due North Pizzeria on Normanna Road, the Sportsman's Edition, former Sporties, legendary spot here till 8 o'clock tonight. 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That means next week somebody will be awarded that $500 gas gift card from Iron Ridge Construction. 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Again, $500 gas gift card to be given away next week, of which you can qualify for it tonight if you swing on by 4101 Normanna Road. We have Kelly here from Dahlheimer Beverages pouring Carbliss this evening. Come grab a sample or 10. And we have prizes to give away from Footprint Promotional Advertising, the Friedenberg Minuet, Ben Afford. We have Tribute Fest tickets and the Tribute Fest VIP passes to give away. We have tickets for Creed performing the 5th down at Mystic Lake Amphitheater and more. We're going to be here till 8 o'clock tonight. It is Topless Thursday at Due North Pizzeria Sportsman's Edition. Jason Manning hanging out till 8 with KQ.
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0: No duh.
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0: All right, here we go. Question number one. Which country is known as Land of the Rising Sun?
15: Canada.
13: Japan.
0: What mobile game involving flinging Angry Birds became a huge hit?
15: Subway Surfer.
13: Angry Birds.
0: What is the Roman numeral for 100?
15: L.
13: C.
0: Spell the number that comes after 3.
15: 4.
13: F-O-U-R.
0: How many horns does a southern raccoon have?
15: 4.
13: I'm sorry, can you repeat that?
0: How many horns does a southern raccoon have?
15: 4.
13: 0.
0: What is the product of 3 and 4?
15: 7.
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0: Very good. How many birthdays does the average man have?
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0: Some months have 31 days. How many have 28?
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13: 6.
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15: 1.
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0: Ah, that's how you do it right there.
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0: That's the Police on Classic Rock KQ, Northland's number one radio station. We thank you very much for that. 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
4: Nice weather ahead again tomorrow. We'll bottom out at about 56 tonight. 73 under partly cloudy skies tomorrow. Saturday and Sunday, good chance of showers and thunderstorms. Looks like mid-70s each of those days. Here's the Chain, Fleetwood Mac. 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

0: Great rock and roll there from Guns N' Roses, Paradise City, Classic Rock KQ, Northland's number one radio station. Let's see what we've got on the turntable on Saturday morning from a Music Go Round. It looks like we're going to celebrate Kyle Cook's 51st birthday, guitarist and backing vocal of Matchbox 20. So we're going to play the album Yourself or Someone Like You from 1996. 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Again, brought to you by Musical Round, 105 East Central Entrance in Duluth. 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
1: 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We're cool with it. Doesn't matter what you're driving, how you get here, we just love to see you here at Due North Pizzeria Sportsman's Edition. Great food, great drink, wonderful people. Kelly here from Dahlheimer Beverages. She is pouring Carbless tonight. Prizes aplenty, including those, the Tribute Fest is underway tomorrow and Saturday. Tickets to get in there, general admission, and we have the ultimate VIP pair of passes we will give away at the end of the evening. Along with that, Creed. Creed is live. They're reunited, sounding better than ever, down at Mystic Lake Amphitheater coming up a week from Saturday. Due North Pizzeria Sportsman's Edition. It's a brilliant Topless Thursday. We're going to be out here until 8 o'clock tonight with Classic Rock KQ.
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